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1: And coming up, what was the weirdest gig Lainey Wilson ever had to play? We're going to hear from her.
2: Plus, which store is skipping back to school, Halloween, Thanksgiving? They don't care about any of that. They're going straight for the gusto, Christmas.
1: In August?
2: This is criminal, by the way. They should be arrested. Can we arrest stores now? Arrest them. Arrest that store!
1: I figured you would be all for this.
2: Lock them up!
1: You're normally all for this early Christmas crap.
2: I do love Christmas with all of my heart and soul. I love Christmas. But, like, I also love the anticipation of Christmas. I like going, when is Christmas going to come? Not, boom, here's Christmas. We're not even ready for it.
1: Yeah.
2: I'm in shorts right now.
1: Definitely, definitely too early. So we'll see if we can put an end to this coming up in just a few. First, though, it's Ben by now from Morgan Wallen. He's at song number 7.

0: This is the top 7 at 7 with the Rob and Holly Show with Taylor Swift at song number 2, I Knew It, I Knew You.
1: And we're finally at our number 1 spot, and that is Morgan Wallen.

0: It's US 99, Chicago's country station. Coming up in just a few minutes, we'll see how Russell Dickerson is doing after quite the fall on stage recently.
1: I saw that. It looked like he like broke ribs or something, but he jumped back up, right? I mean,
0: he popped up right away, but okay. In that moment, I feel like adrenaline takes over. So we'll find out about that. Plus, what is his country music Mount Rushmore? Like his top artist picks that some people are going, hey, I've never heard anyone pick that before.

0: party is part of the McHenry Music Festival in a couple weeks. 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
2: So you might have seen the video of Russell Dickerson taking a spill on stage. It looked like he stood up on one of the speakers in the front of the stage, and it just tipped right over, and he fell on it on his side.
3: I don't think he has anything broken or anything. I think he was just a little embarrassed, you know?
2: This happens all the time, though. It happens to everybody.
3: It's not the greatest on stage. You're like, oof. Like, you're feeling cool, and then you're like, on the ground. It's not the greatest time.
2: But if you're an artist, you got to be prepared for this. It's going to happen at some point. Also, he was talking about his country music, Mount Rushmore, like his top picks in country music. Mm-hmm. One of them, his picks was Shania Twain, and apparently people are giving him a hard time about it. Why?
3: People are freaking out because they never pick Shania Twain. No one, Russell Dickerson is an original person on picking Shania Twain. The artists that they all pick are George Strait, Johnny Cash, Willie Nelson, Dolly Parton, Keith Whitley, Toby Keith. That's like the list that people normally pick.
2: Well,
3: sometimes Garth Brooks.
2: This is all opinion based.
3: I know. It's nice to see Shania up there. I like to see Answer. I was like, that's good.

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0: probably should know this. What's the Alexandra Kay's fan club called? Because I know her fan club is huge.
1: The K-Cups? Is it the K-Cups? That would be a really good name for her people.
0: I'm not sure. We need to find out, though. I just know that she has such a huge following. And so the K-Cups, if that's what you're called, you're going to be excited because we're going to be talking to Alexandra Kay in just a few minutes about how she came up with the song Straight for the Heart.
2: She

0: snooze one too many times this morning and missed Melissa and Austin.
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1: And it's time to go behind the scenes with the girl everybody loves. Her name is Alexandra Kay. The song is called Straight for the Heart.
2: So we want to know all about the song, who wrote it, all the stories behind it.
3: Okay, so I did not write this song.
4: Okay.
3: It's an outside cut.
4: I love this. This is great because it helps the songwriter community. I love this.
1: Okay. We got some great, who is that? We just talked to someone who was like, listen to other songs. They're like, don't think that you're the only one who can write them, because there's so great things out there.
3: You know, and I think this also comes with just like, I don't have an ego when it comes to any of this, and especially songwriting. I know where I am. Mm-hmm. I know that for every good song I write in Nashville, the next song is better, is great. You know what I mean? Like, there is incredible songs written in this town every single day. I don't need to be the writer on the song. And I've known this for a long time, but as an independent artist, we don't get a lot of outside pitches because they don't think you're going to go to radio with them.
4: Okay.
3: And so as soon as I signed, I said, bring me on the great songs.
4: Yeah. Yes.
3: Sat down as soon as I heard Straight for the Heart, I said, do not show this to anybody else.
4: And you're like,
3: this is my song.
4: This is mine. And 100%. What were you drinking when that?
3: Coffee.
4: Of course.
3: Coffee.
4: Of course.
3: I had some latte in my hand and I was like, bring them on.

0: guess who's going to be back taking over our whole show this Friday. We're ready to have some more fun with Ashley Cook.
1: She's one of our favorite people, and she's got a brand new album out. So we've got lots to talk about and hang with her. So if you don't know a lot about Ashley Cook, you're going to get to know her this Friday. So make sure to join us.

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2: 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And because it's a coming. It's not great.

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0: It's been a minute since I've flown, but I feel like the last time I did fly, I noticed there were some new charges here and there. Like, normally it didn't cost money to move my seat unless it was to first class or something. And then just to switch it, it was costing money. And now they're adding more stuff over in Australia.
1: Mm-hmm. Now they're adding your carry-on. They would like you to pay if you want to store a carry-on bag in the overhead bin. You can bring a small personal item for free, like, you know, like a purse or something.
0: Why are they taking notes? This Australia airline is called Jetstar. They're just taking notes from Spirit, right? That's what they used to do, charge for everything.
1: Did they try to charge you for your overhead bin? I think they did.
0: Everything was extra.
1: And what happened to Spirit Airlines? Where is it now?
0: Bankrupt.
1: So let's hope that maybe people think about that, you know? Like, when you're like airline CEO, be careful there, okay?

0: Oh, man.
1: What's going on, Austin?
0: I think I woke up on the wrong side of the truck bed.
1: Oh, well, that's perfect.
0: What?
1: Just make sure you do the same thing tomorrow morning.
0: Why?
1: Because we're giving away tickets to see Hardy at the McHenry Music Festival with 5 at 8:35, where I'm sure he'll play my favorite country song.
0: What am I supposed to do until then?
1: Wait in the truck. It's Melissa and Austin.

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1: Still to come, we're going to talk to Lainey Wilson and find out what was her weirdest gig that she ever had to play.
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1: Phone Keys Wallet is the latest from Lainey Wilson, who is joining us.
0: And we want to know, Lainey, what is your weirdest gig that you've ever had?
2: So I remember I just wrote my first song at 9 years old, and I had got to the point like a few months go by, and I think I had written like 4 or 5 songs at that point. And there was a grand opening to a convenience store called Cupid's Corner down the street, and they were looking for some entertainment. my daddy took me down there, and I just sang a cappella. I just sang all of my songs, and it was for like 3 people. And I remember getting an icy, and they gave me a $20 bill, and I still have the $20.

0: It is Just the Tip Tuesday. This is where we bring you a life hack. What are we working with today? Is it the best thing ever?
1: It probably is the best thing ever. Now, this is honestly a little bit more specific for toddlers, which you will have before you know it, Rob. I know you're in like newborn baby mode, but before you know it, you'll have a toddler here. I also think this could honestly be used for adults. And this is what they are calling the emergency broadcast method. And that is when you are in your house or maybe at work and you say, "Attention, all residents!" And then you whisper to them whatever you need them to know because they will actually listen. Because there's something when you say attention, but then you whisper, people lean in real close to actually listen. So I feel like this could work. I actually might do this to my husband.
0: Sometimes
1: he doesn't listen. I go, "Didn't you hear me?" He's like, "No."
0: I don't think this is going to work with toddlers.
1: It's going to work. You have to experiment and try it. I'm telling you, this is a tried and true method. And I think if you have people at your work, you need to do the emergency broadcast method. You don't say it's an emergency. You just say, "Attention all residents." And people are like,
0: I'm just more interested in seeing if it actually works with the kids like it says it does. I know you're trying to do a workplace thing here, but...
1: Well, I'm saying you do it with the kids. Yell and then whisper. I'm telling you, it's going to work.
0: I want to try it.
1: All right.
2: Hey, it's

0: like rules about urinals on TikTok, and even I now, because of TikTok, know if I had to use a urinal, like switch bodies or something like that, I could do it. I know, well, which one you're supposed to go to. If there's a guy all the way on the right, you go all the way on the left.
1: Well, I just thought this was, you know, weird. I mean? There was a guy. Yeah, there. Well, if sometimes you can't spread out. Sometimes you're at a concert and you got to jam them in there. But there's this guy next to me, and he's like, "Oh man, I'm never letting my wife buy me underwear again."
0: What?
1: And I'm like,
0: "Why
1: are
0: you talking about
1: that?" I didn't have a chance. I wasn't going to respond. I'm like, I know he's going to tell me why, what's going on.
0: Why would he tell you that? That's weird.
1: Well, it was even weirder the fact that he goes, "There's no slit, there's no opening in these underwear, so I got to undo my belt and unbutton my pants."
0: Too
1: and I'm
0: much
1: like,
0: information, sir.
1: But I was just like, yeah, don't we all do that? I undo my belt, unzip my pants, and pull my underwear down when I go to the bathroom.
0: That's a lot of information still, right?
1: Yeah,
0: now,
1: I know.
0: Rob. Yeah, too much.
1: But like, who is our guys actually using that little hole in the underwear? I've never used that.
0: I don't know.
1: I've never used
0: I don't know. Can I think that's what it's for.
1: Yeah,
0: what
1: but
0: else
1: it's,
0: would
1: it's,
0: you have, what, it's, have that for?
1: It's harder, I feel like, to get it out of that hole than to just pull them down.
0: I mean, can't everyone just sit down?
1: No.

0: had a weird experience at the urinal the other day.
1: Ew. What happened?
0: I don't know. Guys are weird at the urinals. A lot of guys like to talk. They like to chat it up when they're standing there.
1: No, I felt like I've seen

0: man.
1: What's going on, Austin?
0: I think I woke up on the wrong side of the truck bed.
1: Oh, well, that's perfect.
0: What?
1: Just make sure you do the same thing tomorrow morning.
0: Why?
1: Because we're giving away tickets to see Hardy at the McHenry Music Festival with 5 at 8:35, where I'm sure he'll play my favorite country song.
0: What am I supposed to do until then?
1: Wait in the truck. It's Melissa and Austin. Bye.

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0: forgot to tell you about the cardboard boat race that I obsessively talked over about last week.
1: It's been on. It's been an ongoing thing for a good week.
0: Let me tell you. Remember when I was like, this thing's sinking. It's sinking right down. And I made my son practice how he was going to go down with the boat. Save yourselves! Everything. And it floated. The boat floated!
1: It not only...
0: Why aren't you impressed? I'm so sad you're not more impressed right now.
1: Well, because... Well, you sent me a picture and you were like, will it float? And then when I actually saw the end product, I was like, you know what? I think it will. So
0: I thought you were just like hyping me up, like being nice. I thought you were like, no, it'll float. Like, you know, when you tell someone that something will happen, but you know, it's not going to happen.
1: No, like, no, I was serious. It looked good. And then, so I saw that Johnny had to send you a little video here because you couldn't make it. Listen to this.
2: Hey, Mom, I got first place in my boat didn't sink.
1: So first place and the boat didn't sink.
0: I was like, I'm so proud for so many reasons. Because also, he like, his paddle was stupid. And so he used his hands and he was like, brr, brr, brr, brr, brr, brr, brr, like just moving his hands so fast. And I was like, oh, what a little cheat.

0: By the way, in just a few minutes, we're going to find out what Sony announced it's doing with PlayStation that has the older gamers very upset. The young people, I don't think they care very much about
1: this
0: announcement.
1: That's because they're getting
0: indoctrinated. No.
1: They're getting tricked.
0: There's no trick.
1: They're all getting tricked.
0: No, I don't. I think this is fine. And I thought, honestly, I'm not a big gamer, so I thought that they had done this years and years and years ago. So we'll tell you what's going on coming up.

0: Wake up with Melissa and Austin. They can be pretty funny sometimes.
1: I'm an Indiana girl. I like ketchup on my steak.
2: Ketchup on a steak?
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2: That's like, oh, you know what? I like motor oil on my birthday cake.
1: Well, have you ever tried it?
2: You know how much I love you, and I mean this with the utmost respect. You are a monster.
1: Don't you stay.
2: You are a monster.
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0: So recently, Sony announced that they're going to be ending physical disc production for video games on PlayStation. And I thought that this had already been done years ago. Just like CDs. Who has a CD? No one has a CD player.
1: I don't like this because it means that you're not actually capable of physically owning the thing that you bought. Means that you don't actually own it.
0: Hey, no, that's not. Well, it's not true. When you buy something,
1: that is true.
0: I have several movies that are on my iTunes or Apple, whatever, or Amazon.
1: And what happens if Apple is no more?

0: anymore? What if they're all like, meh, I'm not going to do that anymore?
1: No, you still you own it. You're still there in your library.
0: Nah, it's not. It's just you have digital access to Apple.
1: It's a digital copy. That's all it is.
0: You don't own it. I say if you don't have it in your hands, they say, what do they say? Possession is 9/10 of the law.
1: So what do you do?
0: Have it in your possession, you don't actually own it.
1: What did you, what about music? You're not buying CDs.
0: Same thing. Same thing. I think we should all buy our music. I think we should pay the money for the music. I don't mind paying money and making Lainey Wilson richer. I'm happy. she put out good music. I think she should be rewarded for it.
1: Well, here's what you have to do then.
0: What?
1: This doesn't make any sense. You gotta put it on vinyl.
0: To buy records, because that's all anyone sells anymore.
1: Yeah, vinyl's cool, but I don't know how
0: records.
1: I don't know. PlayStation games can be on vinyl, but maybe we'll figure it out.

0: out of their 8-foot Santa, which is apparently $300, and then some other like reindeer thing.
1: Is the price going to go up if you wait or something? What's going on here?
0: I don't know. I don't like it. I'm not buying Christmas stuff until we get closer to Christmas. I'm not doing it. I refuse.
1: Yeah, I turn my head for the back to school stuff, even though we're a couple weeks away.
0: I mean, well, a lot of kids are back to school like now.
1: Yeah,
0: it's already happening.
1: Well, that's also way too early. Wait till after Labor Day.
0: I'm like, Labor Day to Memorial Day, can we please get on a program, people? That's when it should happen. I think the kids will agree with me, right?

0: So which company is skipping over Halloween and Thanksgiving, probably back to school even? They're just like, hey, we're going straight to Christmas.
1: I'm shaking my head right now at Home Depot. Home Depot, what are you doing? And you know what? People who are buying it, you're only encouraging them more. So Home Depot's got Christmas decorations out, and already they're sold out.

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1: And how is she ending up in our WTF headlines? Other than that wild thing, we'll tell you coming up.

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1: This one reads, woman who claims to own the sun sues eBay for blocking solar property sales.
2: That's wild, isn't it? So many wild things within there. First, you decide, the sun's mine. I own it.
1: Yeah.
2: Right? Then you're like, I'm going to blame eBay for blocking the solar property sales.
1: Yeah.
2: You're going to get a kickback from it somehow? I don't understand.
1: We're gonna have to take her to some sort of mental hospital, I think.
2: You know, they did close the mental hospitals too early. I think she definitely...

0: Coming up in just a few minutes, we're going to find out what one food brand is adding to their pizza. They say makes it healthier, more protein in it, but it sounds gross.
1: It does kind of sound gross. I want you to break out that app that you have where you check like labels and stuff. And is it actually healthier?

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0: So there's this food brand called Yo. Is that how you say it? Yo? Y-O-U-G-H?
1: Yeah. I think it's like dough, only with a Y.
0: Yo.
1: Yo.
0: Frozen pizza brand. And they're like, hey, let's make pizza healthier by adding Greek yogurt to the dough.
1: They're calling it protein pizza. I thought you would be all for it, but you're like, no. You think it's gross?
0: Well, yogurt, I'm just thinking of like, I know you're not putting it on it. Like it's a topping. That sounds gross.
1: No, that's not happening.
0: People are saying like though, it. Yeah, I don't know how they do it, but people are saying that it actually tastes good. Like it tastes like classic flavored pizza.
1: Huh.
0: But then you get 46 grams of protein and you don't have this post pizza food coma.
1: That sounds good, right?
0: You wanted me to scan it on that Yucca app that I have.
1: We scan on the app.
0: I can't. So I need to actually have the barcode.
1: Oh.
0: So you can't just look stuff up. You have to scan it with your phone.
1: All right. Well,
0: but if I see it in the grocery store.
1: You will.
0: I will scan it because there is a ton of this stuff that is advertised as healthy and full of protein. And then you scan it and it's like 0 out of 100. So we'll see.

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1: And our next featured stand-up comedian is Josh Johnson. 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
3: Take the train everywhere, and it's exhausting. I know that everyone doesn't have this problem, but I'm like, I don't know, I'm just pressed up against people the entire ride, just like mushed in between people. I'm surprised no one is in me. I'm pressed up against so many people so hard. And I'm not a big man, so if I get pressed up against two big men, it's not uncommon for my feet to leave the ground. So now I'm just dangling in between two grown men as the train goes. And then they go to get off, and I'm like, sir, please don't do this. I got three more stops, please. Like, it's a terrible feeling.

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0: Appreciate you hanging out with us. We are the Rob and Holly Show. Be back tomorrow. We're going to find out how much time we need to spend on meal prep for when the kids are headed back to school.
1: It's an insane amount. Also, Ella Langley stops by and Jason Aldean, too. So we'll see you then.

The Mo and Stickman Show. That's Mo over there. I am Stickman Mo. Let me tell you what happened to me yesterday. I was trying to serenade Tammy, my wife, and she was patiently listening. God love her. And then I said, I forgot the words. I ain't even kidding. She said,

0: Well, Taylor Farms is not out of trouble just yet.
1: I just see their name popping up, Salmonella and E. coli.
0: I mean, there is a lot going on right now. The Dookie-demic is going on, if you will. The CDC says more than 10,000 people across 47 states have been affected, with another 12,000 suspected cases being investigated. They have now recalled, Taylor Farms has recalled 20 different food products connected to this outbreak. Salsa, guacamole, jalapenos. I mean, it is just not going away. And I mean,
1: this song isn't either.
0: And our song won't go away either. On the commode again.

some fair food. So the Texas State Fair, they have the Fletcher's Corny Dogs. Now, here's what the Fletcher Corny Dog is. It's a chunk of chocolate.

0: Wendell, Mo and Stickman show. Can we just say hashtag girl dad?
1: Oh, man.
0: Are you so excited?
1: I am. I'm excited, nervous, all the feelings, you know, but it's getting closer to time, you know. My wife's due in August, so we're excited.
0: Be ready, because I have four kids, and they never come when they say they're going to show up.
1: Oh, yeah, I know. That's what we already had to kind of cancel a weekend that was getting a little close to the time, just because my booking agent, he already had that book before we found out we were pregnant. So
2: it's like, listen, can we put that somewhere else?
1: Yeah, like I'm gonna have a problem. I cannot miss this. This is one thing I cannot miss.
2: You're right.
1: But you never know. You know, once it gets closer to time, we'll be shutting it down, and I'll be at home with her and just excited.
0: Enjoy every minute because it goes so fast. And you got baby on the way. New album coming out in June. How exciting.
1: A lot. You know, it's the album's out June 27th, and it's been about 2.5 years, maybe longer than that, in the making since my last album came out. So, you know, having Forever to Me climb the charts kind of gave me time to get the album exactly. You know, I had some great stuff. I just felt wasn't quite there. And, you know, the last week or so, whether I wrote the songs or got them sent, it just all came together. And it's funny how that happens. So I'm thankful my team and my record label, Warner, let me go down to the wire to the last second, because you just never know. It's all about the songs. And
0: right.
1: Heads Carolina, she had me at Heads Carolina, was the last song on my last album I recorded.
0: And so what a hit that
1: worked
0: was.
1: Out pretty well. So
2: that was okay. It was fine. It was fine.
1: But it's just, that's scary to think about. I mean, if that doesn't go on the album, it's not a single, and it just, you know, that changed a lot of things for us. And
0: sure. Right.
1: It's wild to happen 10 years into your career to have a song like that, and for it to be, you know, a spin off a song that I grew up loving and an artist I grew up loving, is just a cool experience.
0: So the title of the album is Spanish Moss. Yeah. Is there a significance with that for you?
1: Yeah, you know, I know it's kind of, I don't know exactly where all Spanish Moss is, but I know where I grew up, and my dad, you know, I was born in Savannah. He spent a lot of time off the coast of Savannah, and one of his favorite places. So there's a story, one of my last favorite memories with I left his house at the coast to go back to my mom's, and I get there and I look back at my truck and I had something like hanging out of my gas tank, and I was like, what is that? So I went and opened it up, and he had put a handful of Spanish moss in the gas tank. So I always thought of him, you know, when I see that. And it just, a buddy of mine, we were on the golf course, and we were pulled up under a tree. He's like, what's that stuff called again? And I was like, what, Spanish moss? He's like, that's right. And it just sparked that memory. I told him the story, and he's like, dude, we have to write
0: goosebumps.
1: That. Well, I know, and we didn't write the song about that specific memory. It's about a long lost summer, and made it a little more relatable probably to everybody. But
2: sure.
1: It's just funny how songs start and where they end up, and that, you know, we named the album. The whole vibe of the album is, you know, kind of like that. So it's, the song is really cool, something different than I've ever done, and just excited to have it be the title track.
0: I love it. Before you go, we want to play a little game with you.
2: All right, the game is called Next Artist, and in this bucket is questions from other artists that we've interviewed in the last year or so.
1: Okay.
2: Some of them are weird.
1: Yeah.
2: So answer the question, and then at the end
1: most
2: you can...
1: Most of them are, usually.
2: And then at the end you can write your own for the next artist.
1: Would you rather have a monkey, a big one, or a lion as a pet?
2: Oh.
1: I don't know, man. I guess both would be cool. I'm going to go with a monkey. The
0: More interactive?
1: They hug you. Like, they're cool. They hang out.
2: That's
1: and
2: right.
1: Just,
0: not as able to eat
1: bring you,
0: drinks maybe?
1: Say, yeah, exactly. That's lion. I would hopefully Bailey gets one of those, and I'll just visit his.
2: Right, so, exactly.
0: Cole Swindell, thanks for hanging out with us.

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13: Las Vegas was built for stars. And on August 22nd, two of boxing's biggest take center stage. Rolly Romero never follows the script.
14: This is my game.
13: Teofimo Lopez has never needed one.
14: This guy's got a big mouth.
13: For years, they've had plenty to say.
14: All you do is talk.
13: But with world championship gold on the line, can they back it?
14: Teo, I'm here. I'm going all in.
13: It's time to put up or shut up. Rolly Romero versus Teofimo Lopez.

0: Mo and Stickman, country question today. If you're running late, it's probably because of what? He's laughing because I already know where his answer's going.
1: Yep. If you know anything about me at all, you know my band director taught me that if you're early, you're on time. If you're on time, you're late. If you're late, you're in trouble. So if I'm running late, Mo's driving.
0: Because I'm in the arena of arriving just in time.
1: And to be honest, that really wasn't fair. She's rarely late, but she is very uncomfortably on time. Like 59:58 on time.
0: Oh, thank you. You gave me 2 minutes.
1: 2 seconds.
0: Oh. That's still more time. I am probably running late because in my head, I think I can get all of these things done in 10 minutes when it probably really took me 20.
1: Right.
0: I don't like to waste time. So if I have time before getting out the door to throw in a load of laundry or finish something up at work, yeah, I'm going to get that done. And I think, oh, yeah, I can get this done in 10 minutes. And it really takes way longer than that.
1: Mm-hmm.
0: That's usually why I'm late.
1: All right. It's the Mo and Stickman country question. Fill in the blank. If I'm running late, it's because blank. If you're listening on the Odyssey app, you can tap on the microphone on the station page. Leave us a voice message.

0: Mo and Stickman, country question. If you're running late, it's probably because of what?
1: Explosive diarrhea.
0: That doo-doo bug, it'll get the best of you.

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I am a Southern Illinois girl, and so I've spent many weekends in Chicago. I love the food. I love the shopping. I'm a deep dish pizza girl. I love Chicago. US 99. Where do you

0: Mo and Stickman Country Question. If you're running late, it's because of what?
1: One of my children decided to take the cord that belongs to my alarm clock and use it for their own personal devices.
2: That feels like that's happened more than once.
0: I know that story.

0: Mo and Stickman Country Question. If you're running late, it's because of what?
1: It's my own dang fault. It's because I saw something shiny and I started a side quest.
2: Oh,
1: that's
2: yeah.
1: That's just who I am as a person anymore.
2: You have ADOS. Attention deficit. Oh, shiny.
1: Oh, yeah, for sure. I called it adult onset, but I've been this way my entire life.

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1: Hey, it's Jen Hatmaker. 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

7-Up is changing its recipe for the first time in 15 years. I'll tell you how in case you didn't notice. Coming up on the Moe and Stickman Show.

0: All right, this is going to be, when I say this, it's just going to be dumb. And to be honest, I think the reason why they're doing this is so we'll talk about it and it's working. So 7-Up is changing their recipe. They are changing from a lemon-lime soda to a lime-lemon soda.
1: Huh?
0: Apparently the order matters. The new recipe, according to this, puts a little more emphasis on the lime flavor. And the change is coming to the entire 7 o'clock, the 7-Up lineup. And they say that the company says that young consumers are leaning towards stronger citrus flavors. So they're going to punch up the lime. Now, there was an influencer who got a chance to test them side by side. And she said, you might not even notice. I mean, there is a difference. You can tell side by side. But once the other one goes away, you might not even notice.
1: So there is, because I'm thinking, tell me you need attention without telling me you need attention.
0: Exactly.
1: That's kind of what I'm getting out of this. Oh, we're going to do a name switch, even though nothing's really going to change. Because you take a brand like 7-Up that's been around forever, there are some things you just shouldn't mess with.
0: You don't, exactly.
1: Because it could be your demise. So I'm thinking, they're just changing the name just to get attention, but the recipe is the same.
0: Well, they're not changing the name. They're actually changing the recipe where they're leading a little bit more with lime rather than lemon. It used to be lemon-lime, now it's lime-lemon.
1: All right.

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3: He's a ranch hand in a pinch, man. Hotter than the red on the cattle brand. Cause she's a gold digger with a quick trigger. A cast iron skillet swinging lid flipper.

0: Do you have trouble getting your kids to take the back-to-school pictures?
1: They do like to fight me on them.
0: All right. I bet you should have done what this mom did. We'll tell you about it coming up on the Moe and Stickman Show.

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0: post those that say my teacher's name is so-and-so and I really like so-and-so. Those are scary.
1: That's, I take those pictures, but I don't
0: That's for you to hang in your house.
1: Yeah.
0: And that. So.
1: No, it's for me to save and embarrass my kids later.
0: When you're running that senior video.
1: Yes.
0: And then, oh, it's going to be fantastic. Weddings.
1: Yes.
0: Man, it's going to be great.
1: Mm-hmm.
0: So Amanda, I don't know her last name, but wanted her a picture of her son, Colton, before his first day of fifth grade. But he was having none of it. That's when she spotted a police officer on the way to school, and she told him what was happening. And the officer played along. He turned on his lights. He put Colton in handcuffs. He informed him that refusing your mom's first day of school pictures is against the law.
1: That's hilarious.
0: Now, he wasn't actually arrested, but mom didn't get her pictures. He happens to be in handcuffs, but mom didn't get her pictures.
1: I mean, I think mine would give in to that, too.
0: He would love that.
1: There'd be a laugh, and they're like, okay.
0: All right, fine.
1: With an eye roll.

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1: Yes.
0: Back to school pictures is one thing, but please don't

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0: It was this week, back in 1934, that the first federal prisoners arrived at Alcatraz.
1: Huh.
0: It must have sucked, really, to be sent to Alcatraz, but can you imagine those first got that new prison smell?
1: What? Do you know what that smells like?
0: I don't.
1: Oh.

Researchers are testing this new bra, and it could do something pretty incredible. I'm not trying to make jokes. I actually think this is very, very cool. We'll talk about it coming up on the Mo and Stickman Show.

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1: All right, I admittedly, when I saw the headline that said smart bra, I immediately
0: got excited.
1: I thought it was funny. I don't know why. I was like, what can a smart bra do? But a French Swiss research team have developed this smart bra. And the whole idea is you wear it for about 30 minutes. And with sensors that look for unusual heat patterns and changes in the tissue and whatnot. And they help detect breast cancer.
0: Really?
1: And it's not designed to replace mammograms. But they're still testing it. But the idea is that it can help in the future. You can't buy one just yet.
0: I was about to say, is this going to be marketable? People can wear them, like purchase them and keep them at home? Or is this just technology that you'll get at your doctor's office?
1: I would assume that it's something that you can purchase at home, maybe for
0: kind of like your
1: self-exam.
0: Your smartwatch.
1: Right, for your self-exams and that
0: watch,
1: kind of stuff.
0: Charge my bra.
1: Man, my bra's not charged.
0: Just something else I've got to plug in.

0: College move-in day used to mean a comforter, a mini fridge, a couple of posters on the wall, but now parents are taking it much further. Not just further, much further.
1: Oh.
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0: Tell me about your college dorm.
1: My college dorm?
0: Yeah.
1: Well, back in my day. Honestly, I feel that dress code at schools and having a cool, hip dorm room all happened. Like, I had to do those things, but the stores were not prepared for it. There was barely anything I could decorate my dorm with. I had to wear boy clothes for the first few years of dress code because they didn't really make collared shirts for girls. And now there's so many cool colors and comforters and decor for your rooms. And I'm thinking, mine looked like a sad little boy room. There was not much happening.
0: Wow.
1: But now it's so fancy.
0: Boy, did I open up a can of worms.
1: I'm just a little emotional about it. I'm just going to have to live through my kids on this one and just really amp theirs up.
0: All right, we'll see if you're going to be this parent. Some families are reportedly spending thousands of dollars to have professional interior designers decorate their kids' college dorm room.
1: Okay, that feels extreme.
0: There is a designer, she says she charges around $20,000, $20,000 to completely style a room. And she does about 15 to 20 dorms every year.
1: That is crazy money. They don't even live in it for a year. And it's what, a 2x2 space?
0: Maybe.
1: You get out of bed, you trip on your desk, and then you trip into the bathroom. I mean, there's really nowhere to go in the dorm. I want to buy fun stuff, but I'm definitely not going to pay somebody to decorate. They're going to decorate my house before the dorm.

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0: 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Yeah, what's the worst that can happen besides everything? Are we not watching the movies?
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1: 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Thus, the beginning of politics as we know it.
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2: Gary LaVox from Rascal Flatts was asked if his famous voice is insured. You'd think he'd know the answer, but he doesn't. Gary laughed and said, I don't know. I'd have to phone a friend.
3: Wow.
2: He says his team handles so much behind the scenes that his voice could be insured, and now he's going to have to call and find out.
3: You know what I want? I want a team that handles my stuff.
2: I don't even know what's going on. My voice is insured. That means you've made it.
3: Garth Brooks, as you know, came up alongside the likes of Clint Black, Travis Tritt, Alan Jackson. Here we are more than 35 years later. He's impressed with the new generation of country artists, especially the women. He says that it's harder than ever to be an artist, but singled out Lainey Wilson and Ella Langley, saying that they're tearing it up right now. As the father of three daughters and the husband of Trisha Yearwood, Gar says he knows that women often have to work harder to find the same level of success, and he loves seeing them have their moments. That's Third Shift Country News with Mo and Stickman.

0: 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A guy named Steven Biblehausen has set a new world record for the fastest mile while pushing a stroller.
1: Wow.
0: He crossed the finish line at the Guardian Mile in Cleveland in 4 minutes and 17 seconds.
1: Wow.
0: With a baby along for the ride. Now, let me put that in perspective for you. The reason I want to even talk about this, A, I love world records, but the world record for running a mile without a stroller is only 35 seconds faster.
1: That's pretty impressive. That must have been a seriously intense stroller.
0: Listen, if I can run a mile in 45 minutes.
1: Right? I don't even want to know what my time would be right now.

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15: 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And on August 22nd, two of boxing's biggest take center stage. 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
1: Good morning, Chicago. It's Melissa and Austin here on US 99, Chicago's country station. Good morning, Melissa.
2: Morning, Austin.
1: How are you?
2: I'm good. How are you?
1: Doing all right.
2: Good.
1: Can't complain.
2: No. Did you hear that about that house explosion in Portage?
1: No.
2: Yeah, there was a house explosion yesterday in my hometown.
1: Man, is everyone okay?
2: Mm-mm.
1: Oh. Great start to the morning.
2: Well,
1: there we go.
2: Listen, the weird thing is they don't know if it was from the storm or if something else caused it.
1: Really?
2: Like if it was lightning or...
1: When was it?
2: It was, I think it was during the storms yesterday.
1: Oh, really?
2: Or overnight, yeah.
1: Oh,
2: so,
1: geez.
2: Isn't that crazy?
1: That is.
2: I saw pictures of it from Mike Lorber in Sky 5.
1: Oh, gosh.
2: Thanks, Mike Lorber.
1: Yeah.
2: And it was crazy. Just... pieces.
1: Goodness.
2: Isn't that nuts?
1: Yeah, that is.
2: And in my hometown, it freaked me out.
1: Sure, right. Our thoughts go out to everyone affected by that.
2: But a lot of tornadoes again, you know?
1: Yeah, right. Yeah, the storms. Dad's softball was canceled. I know you were wondering.
2: I was actually going to ask you. I knew there was going to... Well, wait a minute. It was because of Muddy Field, though, right? Because it didn't really rain.
1: Yeah, it didn't really rain past, like, 1 p.m. But, yeah, I guess the fields were just absolutely wet and everything.
2: So rescheduled for today?
1: No. It'll get pushed back. Probably added on to the end of the regular season.
2: Oh, okay.
1: Or maybe we'll have a night where we have double headers, which I actually prefer.
2: Why?
1: Because those are fun. You get 2 hours of softball rather than
2: Is it one game only an hour long?
1: Yeah.
2: That's it?
1: Yeah, yeah.
2: No way.
1: Yeah. That's why when you came out, you only caught like the last 10 minutes of it. It was because they're only
2: like
1: an hour
2: 20,
1: long.
2: Actually, but because I went to the wrong. Well, I think I went to the right side and I thought it was on the wrong side. So I went
1: and you're
2: to
1: like,
2: the other
1: where's
2: side.
1: Where's Austin?
2: Yeah.
1: Like this softball doesn't even have Austin.
2: I don't know. So I was sitting on the visitor side.
1: Well, I know. Kind of a buzzkill because you wait so long to play again and then.
2: Yeah.
1: And then it just doesn't happen.
2: Mm.
1: Especially for our guy, Jeff, who busted out his Achilles last fall.
2: Yeah.
1: And he's been waiting 12 months to play. He had to wait just yet another week. So.
2: Aw.
1: Yeah.
2: I wonder if he gets as upset as you do.
1: Probably. He was pretty down yesterday.
2: Aw. So you guys went out instead.

0: It's that time. The time to add things to the list. The list is a list that we add to every single week around this time of things that just grind our gears, that really get us frustrated and annoyed. Things that, it's quite therapeutic to add things to the list. And if you care to do so, our text line is open, 312-946-4995. Melissa, Kyle, either one of you have something you want to add to the list this week?
1: I would like to add something to the list first, if you don't mind.
0: Yeah, go right ahead,
2: Let's
0: Melissa.
2: Hear it.
0: The floor is yours. And I'm assuming it's going to be like Porter or something?
2: Mm, no, good question.
1: Good. That is good, but Porter's out of town with
0: his
1: dad.
0: Okay. All right, not this week.
1: Not this week. It is instead the junky lawnmower in my garage.
2: Okay.
0: Oh, no.
2: What happened?
1: Well, I went to mow the lawn. Mostly Porter does it.
2: Mm-hmm.
1: And we have two lawnmowers, like a cheap electric that wouldn't start.
0: Yeah. Okay.
1: So I went to the gas one, which Porter prefers.
0: Yeah.
1: And it did start.
0: I prefer gas. You know, look, nothing against the environment, but a gas mower.
1: So I went to mow the lawn, which needed it. It needed it really badly.
2: Yeah.
1: And this lawnmower, and why it does this, I don't know. As you're pushing it, it spits out, even though there's a bag, spits out the grass and, and edging stuff and tree limbs and rocks.
0: Was the bag full?
1: No.
0: Okay.
1: Empty.
0: That's always my first check.
1: I know. I always make sure I empty the bag. So I cannot stand mowing the lawn when a lawnmower spits garbage all over your legs.
0: Yeah.
1: I left mowing the backyard with dirt, grass, scratches, all kinds of things from my knees all the way down to my feet.
0: Yeah, it's frustrating. It almost like it gives you more work.
1: Yeah, but what? Do lawnmowers do that? I had a lawnmower growing up and I would mow the lawn and that lawnmower did not do that.
0: Does the lawnmower have adjustable settings to where you can raise
1: higher
0: or lower it?
1: It's low.
2: I have no idea. I never mowed the lawn before.
0: Yeah, Kyle's a city guy.
2: No, even in Elgin. Never allowed to mow the lawn. My mom never let me.
0: Wow. Mom never let you?
2: Yeah. She claimed one time my brother did it bad, quote, on purpose.
0: Yeah.
2: To which my brother said, no, I was 8 years old. I just didn't know how to mow the lawn.
0: That's right.
2: And my mom never trusted us. So I can't relate to this problem, Mel, but you know what? I'm mad for you.
0: Yeah.
1: Thank you.
0: We're all mad for you.
1: Thank you so much.
0: You know what?
1: I don't like it. I don't know how to fix it. And I'm mad.
0: Yeah. You know what? Your lawnmower, your junky one, it's added to the list.
1: It's added to the list.
0: You know, we might just throw the electric one on there while we're at it.
2: Whoa. Let's give the electric one a chance. Okay, we don't know. We just don't know.
0: That's fair. If you have anything you would like to add to the list, 312-946-4995. Kyle, you got anything you want to add to the list?
2: Oh, yeah. What about yourself?
0: I have a big one that I am passionate about coming up next to go along with Melissa's junky lawnmower, which is added to the list.

0: 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Just wide awake, waiting on a good night kiss.
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0: It's time to add even more things to
1: the list.
0: The list is an ongoing list of things that just grind our gears, that really frustrate us, that annoy us. And this is our chance to add things to the list. Melissa just got done adding her junky old lawnmower to the list. Someone from the text line on the 630 said, lawnmower blades probably need to be sharpened or replaced. I think that's happened to me before.
2: Oh, is that what it is?
0: Yeah, that might be it. That might be it. Either way, it's added to the
3: list. You know what? Even those lawnmower blades, we're adding them to that list.
0: Kyle, you got anything you want to add to the list?
3: You know what? I'm going to add an old favorite to the list. Myself. Is added to the list.
2: What did you do?
3: See, I've talked about this for a while now that there's been some things that I've had to get done with my car. A few weeks ago, I had to get brand new tires put on it. And yesterday, I had to go get an oil change. Now, both times, in those instances of me trying to get something done with my car, what has happened? A ginormous storm has ripped through the area to the point that I'm starting to think, it's me. I'm the problem. Yeah. I drove in to get my oil changed, and guess what? I caused all the havoc that's in the area, so I feel bad. I'm adding myself to the list, and in case you're wondering, no, I didn't even get a chance to get my oil changed because by the time I got home, it was still pouring rain. The storms were still bad, so what did I do? I had some lunch, laid down for a minute, got back up, went to go get my oil changed. Oil change place said, got no more time for the oil change. You got to reschedule. So you know what? Myself, added to the list.
0: Okay, Kyle.
2: You're added to the list.
0: Self-sabotage there. Right?
2: I'm telling you.
0: Like, we've added each other to the list before, but I don't know if any of us have ever added ourselves to the list.
3: Oh, I add myself plenty to that list.
0: From the text line from 773, I want to add having sleep apnea. You never get a good night's sleep. You're always tired. You're always in a bad mood. Let's add sleep apnea to the list.
2: Okay, you know we're adding it to
0: it's added.
2: List.
0: From the 224, when there's a tornado warning and you don't evacuate to the lower level.
3: We got an email about that in our building. We got yelled at for going to the lower level.
0: Yeah. So what is it? Do we go to the lower level or not?
2: That's what we do in our drills.
0: Yeah. From the 708, ditching their friends to hang out with their significant others. Added to the list.
2: To hang out with their significant others.
0: Right? You're always with your significant other. Hang out with your friends for once.
2: That's hilarious.
3: Did Austin submit that one?
2: Probably.
0: People are asking. Okay. The thing I am adding to the list, and this is something that has literally plagued me since its existence. The flavors of ice cream at Jenny's Ice Cream.
3: Ooh.
0: They get so dang creative with these freaking flavors. Mm-hmm. It'll be like strawberry, but with butternut toffee swirl.
2: It's like
0: cookies and cream mixed with grass clippings. And you're like, I don't want that.
2: You know, sometimes you'll see something and it'll be a strange name for an ice cream. And I'm like, what's in that? And then you have to read this long ingredient list of all the different, because you don't know what it is.
3: And then
2: right?
3: You have to have like five different samples that you don't want to have. And you're like, oh, that one left a bad taste in my mouth.
0: You know, like red cherry ice cream. Sounds delicious, right? What if it's mixed with goat cheese?
3: Oh.
0: I don't want goat cheese in my ice cream.
3: No.
0: Goat cheese I had for dinner. This is my dessert.
2: Goat cheese and ice cream?
0: Yeah. They had a double dough, and you're like, ooh, double dough. But it's mixed with, like, wood chippings. And you're like, what?
3: That's going to be hard to eat.
0: Yeah. It's ridiculous. So, look, Jenny's, hey, do less, okay? Ice cream has been around for hundreds of years, and I'm pretty sure it's been doing just fine.
3: You already eliminated one of the N's in your name to make it quicker.
0: Right, and that's another thing. The way it spells the name.
2: Oh,
0: Jenny's, J-E-N-I?
2: Yeah.
0: Get out of here. Jenny's Ice Cream.
2: You think you're cool?
0: Yeah. I'll take Baskin and Robin over you.
3: Well, they are pretty cool because the ice cream.
0: They have to be. Or else it would melt. So Jenny's Ice Cream, everything the texture said, Kyle, woo, and Melissa's janky lawnmower, it's all
1: added to the list.

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0: Yeah.
1: The three worst words you can hear. Back to school. I'm sorry. Look, someone had to say it. I know. But you know what? We're trying to keep the spirits high in this time of year with a game of One's Gotta Go.
2: This is a special edition game of One's Gotta Go because we need you teachers, Colin, or your school administrators. I'd like to hear an assistant principal or a principal call this morning.
1: Maybe a bus driver or two. 312-946-4995 is the number. We're going to take caller five right now. But we do ask that you, you know, have at least some role within a school or a school board or anything to do with education.
2: You work in the cafeteria, you can be a janitor.
1: Yeah.
2: We don't care. Anybody who works in the school.
1: You could be one of those, like, you know, weird old varsity football players that hangs around the high school well after he graduated. We don't care. Just as long as you're associated with a school somehow, 312-946-4995. Caller 5 right now.

0: is going to play Someone's Gotta Go with us, our back to school edition. 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Text us a couple of back to school items that you think would be difficult to pick between. And we're going to tell you which ones gotta go.
1: School edition.

0: Let's play some ones.
1: Gotta.
0: Go. One's gotta go. Back to school edition. We need your text message submissions, back to school themed, into 312-946-4995. You send us a couple of back to school items that you think would be difficult to pick between, and we're gonna tell you which ones gotta go. Melissa, myself, Kyle, and our dear friend Megan in Clarendon Hills. Megan, what do you do? What do you do at your school?
2: I teach sixth grade language arts.
0: Oh, girl. My God. Hey, we love our teachers.
3: All power
1: sure
3: to
1: do.
3: You.
0: Love our teachers.
1: Yes. Good old ELA. All right, well, you ready to play some One's Gotta Go?
2: I'd love to, yep.
3: Okay.
2: Let's get going.
3: Okay. Right. First one from a 630 texter. One's Gotta Go. Students chewing with their mouths open or students who chew loud? Which one's gotta go?
2: Chewing loud.
3: Chewing loud? Why is that?
2: Because you can hear it, and it can disrupt you while you're teaching and reading a story. It's terrible.
1: Oh, my gosh. Are they eating during class?
2: No, but, I mean, gum. Who knows these
1: things?
0: Yeah, right.
1: That's true.
3: Melissa?
1: I'm going to say the same thing. Probably the loudness would be distracting because you can turn your head. It's distracting to watch somebody do that, too, but you don't have to see it. You can turn and look the other way.
0: Like, if something's gross, you don't have to look at it.
3: There's
0: why I keep eye contact with Kyle all day.
3: Hey, burn on Melissa.
0: Burn on Melissa.
1: Wait a minute.
0: No, so, yeah, the sound has to go.
3: Megan, next one from an 847 texter. One's got to go. Late starts or early releases? Which one's got to go?
2: I've had neither. But I would say late starts from my own kids.
3: Why is that?
2: Late starts. Just throws off the schedule. You're trying to get to work. They're sleeping in. Mm-hmm. I'd rather just them come home early and they can do things and their activities.
3: Fair. Yeah. Austin?
0: As much as I love sleeping in, give me that early release time. So late starts got to go because you have the whole rest of your day ahead of you.
3: Yeah.
0: You have nothing to get to after that.
3: Melissa?
1: I'm like, sleep as long as possible. Whatever you do, more sleep makes you feel better. I'm picking that. Other one's got to go.
3: Okay. And now I'm curious, Megan, from a teacher's perspective, this one's just for you. One's got to go. More days added on to winter break or more days added on to spring break?
0: Ooh.
3: Which one's got
2: to
3: go?
2: Ooh, which has to go? Mm-hmm. I would say 4 days on to winter break has to go.
3: Why's that?
2: I would love a longer spring break.
0: Yeah.
1: I get that.
0: Weather's just a little bit warmer, you know.
3: More time at the beach.
0: Yeah, oh, without question.
1: Longer.
0: You know what, Family Feud? Good answer.
3: Good answer.
1: Yes, Megan.
3: Show me spring break.
0: Ding, ding, ding, ding, ding. Thank you for all you do, teachers.

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0: This Saturday, Empty Bottle presents, along with the Salt Shed, two of Chicago's, and arguably two of the country's most iconic live music venues, are teaming up to bring the third annual World's Largest Karaoke back to the Salt Shed.
1: That would be so fun.
0: And look, we love karaoke here.
2: Love it.
0: Right?
1: Yeah, like you guys doing it.
0: Okay, two of us love karaoke. One of us is mediocre.
1: It's fun, but just not good at it.
2: Two out of three ain't bad.
0: It's not bad. I will take those percentages all day, every day. And yesterday, we said, we're gonna practice. We're gonna practice for this World's Largest Karaoke event. And yesterday, Kyle took the stage with his rendition of Ain't No Love in Oklahoma by Luke Combs.
3: Ain't no love in Oklahoma.
4: What's that sound? Just a whistle of a long black dress.
1: His face is
4: you red. Don't know when it's coming for you. Riding in on the wind and rain.
2: I don't know about you guys. Luke Combs in
0: studio? I thought it was. I could not tell the difference.
1: You sold it, Kyle.
0: Oh my goodness.
2: That's all what karaoke is. You just got to sell it.
0: You just have to sell it. That's all. So today is my turn.
1: Who are you going to do today?
0: I am going with Chicago's very own, Miss Stella Lefty.
1: Ooh. Oh, is it her hit song, Boston?
0: Yes, but with a special twist.
2: A special twist.
0: Are you guys ready?
1: I think so.
2: Yeah, let's give it a shot.
0: Here we go. Let me get my Stella on. Okay. On a train back to Austin, and we're jumping the gun, and I'm telling you, baby, this is the part where I'd run, but I'd like it when you're nice, like it when you're nice to me. Well, there I was. Swearing I would never fall in love.
2: Nailing it.
0: All my ambitions walked out the second you said what's up.
2: Keep going, you got it.
0: So here we go. I'm throwing the things I used to know. I hate to admit it.
2: Heck yeah.
0: But I guess I'm not better alone. Here we go.
2: Hey, everybody now.
0: On a train back to Austin, and we're jumping the gun, and I'm telling you, baby, this is the part where I'd run. But I like it when you're nice, like it when you're nice to me.
2: Continue to sell it.
0: I don't know where it's going. It's going to Austin, but I don't know when to go back. And usually I'd leave right at the thought of that. Woo! But I like it when you're nice. Come on, guys. Like it when you're nice to me.
2: Hey, you know what? I didn't love the change to Austin for some odd reason. But man, what a rebound the rest of the song.
1: I think it was a rebound too. Mm-hmm. I liked it.
0: Yeah, thank you. Thank you.
1: Your voice cracked a little bit.
2: Yeah, you maybe could have went more low. You could have done the low version.
5: Yeah, I should have on a train back to Austin.
2: Oh my God, there it is.
0: All right. Melissa, you're now on deck.
1: I stink at this, but I'm going to try it.
2: I do want to let you guys know, on Friday, we are chatting with somebody from the event, and we're going to play them all our clips and see who did the best.
0: I wish you would have revealed that before I...
2: Just gets Melissa ready.
0: Oh, come on.
1: Great. Now I'm scared.
0: All right. Coming up next, let's see if you can take me down in the Nashville know-it-all. 312-946-4995. We got $500 up for grabs if you can beat me in some country music trivia. 312-946-4995. We're going to take caller 19.
1: Yeah, and don't be afraid to call because we will help you. 312-946-4995. 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
2: We're going to give you multiple choice. We're going to give you clues. We're going to do everything we can because we don't like Austin.
0: That's like, oh, come take the SATs. We'll give you a cheat sheet.
2: Yeah,
0: it's like, no. That's,
2: exactly.
0: Then what's the point of taking the SATs then? 312-946-4995. $500 up for grabs next with the Nashville Know-It-All.
2: Hopefully your country music trivia is better than Austin singing.
0: Hey,
2: am I right?
0: You guys said it was good.

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0: It's time now to see if you can beat the Nashville Know-It-All. Let's take it to the host with the most, the pride and joy of Portage, Miss Melissa McGurran.
1: Oh my goodness, thank you so much. The Nashville Know-It-All is brought to you by Advocate Aurora Health. Let's meet today's contestant. It is Chad in Crown Point. Before we get started, tell Austin he needs to get out of here.
2: Austin, get out of here.
3: All right, you know what, Chad? I'm leaving.
1: Yeah, how's that guy? Here's how the game works. I've got five country trivia questions. Whoever gets the most right wins. And if you tie, it goes to Austin. Ready?
2: Yes.
1: Question number one. Sugar Land has announced they will be hitting the road again this fall for the Ride or Die Tour and are coming to Rockford in October. How many members are in Sugar Land?
2: Want to say three.
4: Ooh, you want to take a second guess?
2: Two.
1: Question number two. Shaboozy surprised a couple on their wedding day floating by

0: on an inner tube in California just minutes before the bride and groom began their wedding ceremony. Which of these is a shaboozy song? A bar song, I Am Not Okay, One Too Many.
1: A bar song.
0: Question number three. Willie Nelson gifted Dwayne The Rock Johnson his first ever guitar. True or false? Willie worked as a radio disc jockey and Bible salesman before fame.
1: True.
0: Question number four. Taylor Swift has officially become the youngest ever musician to be inducted into the 2026 Nashville Songwriters Hall of Fame. Which one of these songs did Taylor Swift help write? Better Man by Little Big Town, Stuck Like Glue by Sugarland, or I Was on a Boat That Day by Old Dominion?
1: Tough one. I'm going to say the first one.
0: Better Man by Little Big Town?
1: Yes.
0: Question number five. Chicago native Stella Lefty is set to make her Grand Ole Opry debut on September 2nd. Which artist from Paris, Illinois, made his Grand Ole Opry debut in 2010?
1: 2010, Paris, Illinois. I'm not sure. What is it?
0: I'll give you a baby hint. His name, his first name starts with a B.
1: Brent Eldred.
0: Okay, let's get Austin back in here.
2: Boo!
0: Chad got all five correct.
3: Chad
4: okay. knows his stuff.
3: No, yeah, no. You guys know the answers, and you gave Chad some of them, didn't you?
1: No.
0: Austin, are you
3: guilty?
0: Ready?
3: No, I've ever heard. No.
0: Question number one. Sugarland has announced they will be hitting the road again this fall for the Ride or Die tour and are coming to Rockford in October. How many members are in Sugarland?
3: Well, let me count them. There's Jennifer Nettles and there's Christian Bush. So two.
0: That's correct. Obviously, check out that correct. And you're tied up 1-1. Question number two. Shaboozy surprised a couple on their wedding day floating by on an inner tube in California just minutes before the bride and groom began their wedding ceremony. Which one of these is a Shaboozy song? A bar song, I Am Not Okay, or One Too Many?
3: Well, with the answers you gave, were one too many, and, you know, you're not okay for thinking I wouldn't know that the very first one you gave was the Shaboozy song. It's a bar song.
0: That's correct. Now you're tied up 2-2. Question number three. Willie Nelson gifted Dwayne The Rock Johnson his first ever guitar. True or false? Willie worked as a radio disc jockey and Bible salesman before fame.
3: First of all, The Rock just now got his first guitar.
0: I thought the same.
3: Yeah. We're like Dwayne The Rock and Roll Johnson. That's true.
0: That's correct. Now you guys are tied up 3-3. Question number four. Taylor Swift has officially become the youngest ever musician to be inducted into the 2026 Nashville Songwriters Hall of Fame. Which one of these songs did Taylor Swift help write? Better Man by Little Big Town, Stuck Like Glue by Sugarland, or I Was on a Boat That Day by Old Dominion.
3: Oh, what was the second one?
0: Stuck Like Glue by Sugarland.
3: So Little Big Town was at her wedding, which leads me to believe.
5: I mean, so was Christian Bush.
3: No, that's true. He was. Oh, my gosh.
6: Get in his head a little bit, Chad. Get in his head.
1: Yeah.
3: Yeah.
6: Yeah.
1: He doesn't know this one.
6: He got this one right.
1: Okay,
3: I know it's not Old Dominion. I was on a boat that day.
0: We didn't help him with this either.
3: That one's not there.
1: Nope.
3: Gosh. Oh, jeez. I'm so nervous right now.
1: A lot of Sugarland questions today.
6: Yeah, good point there, Chad.
3: Yeah.
6: Good point.
3: It's almost like they announced a new tour or something. I'm going to say, I'm going to say Better Man.
0: Yeah!
3: Oh, my gosh. Oh, my gosh.
0: Jeez, criminy. Hey,
6: good news. There's still one more question that he could miss, Chad. Okay, so do you want
1: to
6: get in his head a little bit?
1: Yeah, you're going to miss the next one.
6: Yeah, you are.
3: Hey, Chad?
6: Yeah, you are.
3: No.
0: Question number five. Chicago native Stella Lefty is set to make her Grand Ole Opry debut on September 2nd. Which artist from Paris, Illinois, made his Grand Ole Opry debut in 2010?
3: Well, first of all, hey, Opry, I know you just heard my rendition of Stella Loves Boston, so if you want to give me an invite.

0: invite to the Opry?
1: We'll check that.
0: That's quite all right. But the man, you said Paris, Illinois?
2: Correct.
0: That man, he went to school, college, at Elmhurst University in Elmhurst, Illinois.
3: Whatever.
0: It is Mr. Christmas himself, Brett Eldridge.
2: Wow. Wow. Yeah. You scared me.
0: Let's go.
2: I thought you were going to say Chris somebody because you go, Miss Chris, and then you go, Mr. Christmas. And I thought, oh, he's going to miss it.
0: My heart was pounding in that one. I'll be honest, Chad. Well done on your part. And I literally took a guess with that little big town.
2: Oh, my God. But-

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0: It's back to school week here for Melissa and Austin. Really for a lot of people. Some may not be going back till tomorrow, but it's like the season of back to school,
1: yeah,
0: right?
1: Yeah, this week, next week, everybody headed back. It's just that time.
0: Which is like, oh man, I'm well past the age of back to school, right? Like, and I don't even have kids that are like going back to school, but it still makes me cringe inside just hearing those three words.
1: Porter was like, oh, what do you mean I only have 2 weeks left? That was 2 weeks ago, you know?
0: Yeah.
1: Like, yeah, it's coming up. But it made me remember how I felt going back to school. I want more summer.
0: Like a ticking time bomb, and you don't know how to defuse it, right?
1: Plus, you get nervous as a student going back. But you know, it's hard on the administrators, too. Teachers.
0: Yeah, this isn't just students we're talking about. Like, literally anyone that works with a school bus drivers, cafeteria workers, janitors. If you are any of those jobs, don't worry. We've got a place for you to vent. Melissa and I have...
1: And just so you know, you can do it anonymously.
0: That's right. We have started a back-to-school complaint hotline.
1: But I love this because you can just call and say, I'm not ready to go back to school.
0: You have free reign.
1: This stinks. Click.
0: If you would like to leave a voicemail on our back-to-school hotline... 312-946-4995 is the number. You give us a call right now, and you can leave a complaint. And Melissa, maybe, just maybe, we'll get some voicemails that we'll play coming up next.
1: I'm not ready for these kids.
0: Yeah,
1: click.
0: Right. Like,

0: I hate waking up early. I don't know.
1: Click.
0: 312-946-4995. If you are a teacher, a school administrator, if you are a bus driver, janitor, cafeteria worker, any job that has to do, what are the resource officers? You know,
1: counselors.
0: Guidance counselor.
1: Yeah.
0: 312-946-4995. If you have any job whatsoever in education, this is your chance to call in anonymously and vent. Whatever it may be, 312-946-4995. And when we come back, we'll open up the voicemails and see what we got.

0: Back to school time, and we are giving you an outlet to complain, teachers, administrators, janitors, school bus drivers, literally everyone that works at schools.
1: It's our back to school complaint hotline. We want to hear you just let out your steam. We want to hear it all.
0: Melissa, we've got a few messages already. Should we check the voicemails?
1: Ooh, yeah. Let's see what they have to say.
2: Hi, you've reached the Melissa and Austin back to school complaint hotline. Please leave your complaint after the beep.
3: Waking up early. You have to wake up early. You have to put on real clothes. It's just a whole debacle. Shower, go out in public, talk to people. Thanks. Have a good one.
4: My back to school complaint is starting earlier and earlier in August every year. We used to start in August 27th, and now we're going back on the 12th. My birthday was 2 days ago, and I've been teaching for 20 years, and I feel like every year you go back earlier and earlier. Soon I'm worried it's going to be July. It's rough. You feel like your summer's a lot shorter. You're getting out earlier. And it's tough, and it's hot, and it's sweaty. It's always great going back. It's just, you feel like there's no way to avoid being hit like a bag of bricks. You go back, it's training all day, and then you hit the ground running, and you try to come up for air the first week of school, and then you're off for the whole school year. Yeah, August 12th, here we are. But I know some schools were back yesterday, so I guess I'll take one day later. I would prefer that the school year starts after Labor Day. Thanks.
5: Hi, yes, it is too hot. We work in old school buildings. It is hot in these buildings. We need to be starting later. August is not it. And then when you add all these hundreds and thousands of students in here, the body heat is crazy. This is inhumane. I have 3 fans in my work bag that I travel with, a large fan in my office, and I just have to walk around with a fan in my hand at all times. Nobody wants to be hot all the time. Give us some money and give us some air conditioning. We're people, we're teachers, we deserve the best. Thank you all. Have a good day.
0: Look, I can't speak for the people that called in, but that sounded therapeutic.
1: It made me want them to not have to go back to school so early. Look, how about an air conditioner, people?
0: Yeah, yeah.
1: Come on.
0: One time. We literally love our teachers, right? We talk about it all the time, and we appreciate you guys so much, which is why we want to give you this anonymous outlet to complain. Melissa, what do you say we run this back this time tomorrow?
1: I think we should do it again. Let your complaints out. Get it on.

0: making it easier now to tell if the artist you're listening to is actually a real person. Starting mid-September, they are going to add an AI persona badge to profiles that appear to represent AI-generated artists. And remember, I don't remember the name of the fake artist and the song that it came out with.
1: Yeah, there was like a band, an AI band that charted.
0: And yeah, I think they like charted high too, whatever song that was. I don't know how long it lasted, but it was all fake. The badge will show up on profiles, in searches, in playlists. Spotify also says music from AI personas will not be included in its recommendations by default unless you choose to follow them.
1: Good.
0: But then that's going to be interesting because how are you going to find them? They're not really going to be popping up.
1: Good.
0: Right. I mean, I think that's great, too.
1: It's fake music. It's
0: I know.
1: It's just like
0: somebody's profiting off of that, and all they did was...
1: Yeah, type something into a computer.
0: And then they print it up, and
1: meanwhile,
0: then they upload it.
1: Meanwhile, there's like literal artists out there that are...
0: working their butts off.
1: Working, yes, yes.
0: Writing music and, you know...
1: trying to come up with new melodies, which is like every day in music, it only gets harder because people are constantly coming up with melodies that... You know, that's why so many times you hear songs, well, that kind of sounds like this song, right? Ugh. Like, it's so hard
0: to be
1: original.
0: We've been making music for decades.
1: Right, exactly.
0: So, I mean, there's got to end up being some repetition. There's only so much you can do.
1: A rare good move by Spotify. So
0: it's about time, right?
1: Yeah. You know the only reason they're doing this is so they can save paying those AI artists 0.00000001 cent per stream.
0: Okay. Less money they have to pay, I'm sure the happier they are.
1: Right, right?
0: Yep.
1: Your weather today, high of 78 degrees. Thunderstorms going to be this early afternoon. The Cubs beat the Nationals last night 8-6. I'll tell you what, Cubs playing some great baseball right now. The Sox unfortunately lost 5-4 in 10 innings against the Reds. And the team that everyone is, you know, our text line's been popping off this morning at people asking, hey, how'd the Dads do last night? How'd the Dads do last night in their fall season opener at Barron's Park in the C2 division?
0: How did they do last night?
1: Men's 12-inch softball. We did not play. The game was rained out. And it was
0: such a buzzkill. Although it didn't rain, was it because it was muddy?
1: Yeah, I mean, it rained a lot in the afternoon, but it rained so much to where the fields were just unplayable.
0: By the time the game started.
1: Yeah, I don't know. The sun came out by the end of the day. I was like, well,
0: yeah,
1: was like,
0: did.
1: Did we call it too early? People are asking. But the home opener will be delayed until next Tuesday night. So thank you to all who texted and called in. The phone line was ringing off the hook. People were just wondering.
0: Really?
1: Yeah,
0: was
1: oh
0: it
1: my
0: really?
1: Gosh. I wish you could see the barrage of folks that wanted to know all about the Dads.
0: Who
1: we're
0: knew?
1: Back-to-back champs. I don't know if I mentioned that.
0: You've mentioned it many times.
1: Have I?
0: But you should keep mentioning it.
1: Okay. We're back-to-back champs.
0: Okay. We got it.
1: Going for our third straight.
0: We'll make sure we mention it every single time you bring up the Dads.
1: This fall season.
0: Make you happy.
1: Barron's Park. Shout out Elmhurst, Illinois. Shout out to Elmhurst Parks District. 312-946-4995 is our telephone number. The reason I'm giving that out is because we've got the Graded 8 coming up next. You've got great news going on in your life. Did your softball game not get rained out last night? Call in, because that's great news. 312-946-4995. Whatever great news you've got, we want to hear it. So pick up that phone and dial one more time. 312-946-4995. The Graded 8 is when?
0: Next.
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0: Those fellas, Chris and Preston from Low Cash, gave us some hometown homework while we were in Nashville. If you want to catch the entire video for that, at US 99 Mornings on Instagram, go check it out. A lot of fun.
1: It was a lot of fun.
0: It was a scavenger hunt, if
1: yeah,
0: you will.
1: Yeah, we found the pictures. One of them looked like a rapper in the picture. Yeah. Got to go see if you agree.
0: At US 99 Mornings. Melissa, should we get to some more great news?
1: Yep, let's do it. It's time for the Great at 8, which is brought to us by Affinity Whole Health. Lose weight like me. You will also feel great. Go to feelgreatillinois.com. And it's a great day to be alive. I know
0: the sun's still shining when I close my eyes. Robin and Wanita.
1: What's your great news?
2: My big news is I work retail, and the kids are back in school, so there's no Rugrats.
0: Oh, this is great news.
1: That is so good. You know what? I am impressed that you're not afraid to say it. You know what I mean? You're not afraid.
2: No, I am not. You know, and I really can't blame the kiddos on their behavior because we have some adults that act just as bad. Had a dad playing soccer with his boy the other day.
0: Oh, jeez. Oh, just disgusting.
1: It is disgusting.
0: Behind every poorly behaved kid is a parent that maybe didn't do enough, right?
1: Well, then there's clearly a lot of parents that aren't doing enough.
2: When you're 5 and your daddy doesn't teach you to stay off of somebody else's property, then yeah, it's a dad fault.
1: Yeah, no kidding. So you're saying it's like basically nice and quiet at work.
2: Yeah.
0: Right. You're like, I already work retail, which is a hard job. I don't want to also be a babysitter.
2: Well, I ask if we have power when I get there. I'm on my way, so.
0: Okay. Wait, now, is it at like a mall? Is it a standalone store?
2: It's a standalone.
0: Okay.
1: All right. Well, now you get to go to work today and have some peace and quiet.
2: Thank God.
0: I like how, you know, like all week we've been complaining about, you know, the bad things about back to school week, right? But I love, there are some good aspects to it. And Robin is here to remind us. There are some good things about back to school.
1: You're on the flip side of that.
0: Yeah.
2: I am. You know, it's a good thing. There's teachers for a reason.
0: Yeah.
1: Well, yeah, of course. Well, enjoy your day back at work today in the peace and quiet without having those rugrats, as you call them, running around the store.
2: Exactly. You guys have a good one.
0: You too. Thank you for calling, Robin. And if you've got great news or even any great things about back to school time, like, hey, parents, where are you at? You know, like, hey, don't have the kids at home anymore.
1: You got your rugrats at home?
0: This is your opportunity
1: to call them rugrats.
0: Oh, I know. Rugrats is a very underutilized term. 312-946-4995 is the number. We want to hear it. Yesterday was the 35th anniversary of Rugrats debuting on Nickelodeon. Fun fact. 312-946-4995. Yeah, timely call. The Great at 8. Call with your great news.

0: Look, moving on.
1: What's the worst thing to bring up on a first date? 312-946-4995. The reason we asked this was because yesterday we got into that discussion all about that girl from TikTok complaining about the guy who brought up finances on the first date.
2: Why do men talk about money on a first date? Like, I'm sorry, but that's an ick. Why are you complaining about how much things cost? Literally talked about, like, how expensive things are and money for 3/4 of the date.
1: So Margaret on TikTok there would probably say any guy bringing up money on the first date is the ultimate ick. Melissa, well,
3: actually took calls and everybody agreed.
1: Well, yeah,
3: that
1: right.
3: We talked to yesterday too.
1: Exactly. So we want to know what do you believe is the worst thing that a date could bring up on a first date? And fellas, you are not excluded from this discussion. If a lady you are dating brings up something, please give us a call and let us know what you think. 312-946-4995.
3: I've got one when we come back that I'm going to share that happened on a first date with me, which also made it the last date.
1: Ooh. Oh,
3: that's how bad it was.
1: Wow. Oh, my gosh. I can't wait to see what it is. Okay. All right. What do you got? 312-946-4995. Pick us up here. What is the worst thing that someone could bring up on the first date? Topic, maybe something they say, a line or two, whatever. 312-946-4995. We're going to get to your answers coming up next, as well as Melissa's mysterious answer. The first date became the last date. 312-946-4995. That's next here on Melissa and Austin.

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0: We're talking about the worst thing to bring up on a first date. Melissa, before the break, you said that you have one, and I have been chomping at the bit to find out what it is.
1: Oh, are you ready for this? So I went on a first date, and the guy from the beginning of the date to the end of the date talked about his ex-girlfriend.
0: Ew, no. That's like the last thing you should bring up on a first date.
1: Oh, yeah. And it was all complaining. She did this. She said that. Oh. And she did this. And she said that. And I couldn't get out of there fast enough.
0: That, look, I understand maybe bringing up past relationships, but you do not do it on a first date.
1: I know. Must have been sort of fresh for
0: sure,
1: him, which is
0: sure,
1: fine.
0: Gosh.
1: So that was the last date because all he did was complain about his ex-girlfriend.
0: Well, with that, let's go to AJ on the south side.
1: What's the worst thing to bring up on a first date?
2: All your exes.
0: That's funny. We literally just got done saying that. Okay, what happened?
1: What did they say?
2: I was like, all exes were toxic and they were cheaters. And come to find out after a few dates and interactions, it was a complete opposite because then it happened to me. So you really see people's true colors.
0: Yeah.
2: At the very end, yeah.
0: So they were doing like a blanket statement of like basically all of their exes were terrible.
2: Correct.
0: Okay, there's one common denominator in those relationships.
1: You got that right.
0: Right? Like that to me, like that's got to be a red flag for you, right, AJ?
2: Oh, for sure. Do you know what that is? That's a narcissist.
0: It is a narcissist. Yeah.
1: That word is very highly used right now, but also very good for this particular situation.
0: How many dates did you go on after that first date?
2: I don't know, within a year's time frame, then I started to put a piece together and I started, when you get that gut feeling, you kind of do some research and you're like, yeah, you're full of it.
1: Well, think of it this way. Now you know that when you have a first date with somebody who does that, you don't have to go on multiple dates. First date and then that's the last date.
0: Yeah.
2: But you know what the hard part about that is after thinking you could trust somebody like that, the next person you want to meet is even harder to trust because you don't know what kind of BS they're going to throw at you this time.
0: Right.
1: I know. Yeah. I understand.
0: Thanks for the call, AJ. We appreciate it, brother.
1: Thanks, AJ.
2: Love your show. Thank you.
0: Love you. Natalie in Orland Park.
1: What's the worst thing that can happen on a first date?
3: To be asked what your death row meal is.
0: Oh, my gosh.
1: Really?
0: Oh, my gosh. As a woman, too. Like, it's like you already have these, like, innate fears of, like, dating creepy dudes.
1: Is it kind of weird that I think that's funny?
0: No, Melissa, no.
1: What? It's like... Is that?
3: It was just so awkward because, like, we didn't really talk about anything else, and he was just like,
1: "What?
3: Okay, I don't waste time. Like, I need to know what your death row meal is." And I'm like, "But you don't know me."
0: Yeah, why does he need to know that right away? Like, what are you planning, bud?
1: Had he spent any time in jail?
0: Ooh, good question.
3: You know, that is something I should have asked.
0: She goes, "I did not ask that follow-up. You're going to ask me about my meal.
1: I'm going to ask you whether you've been in jail.
0: How much hard time have you served, buddy?" Natalie, can I confess something real quick?
3: Yes.
0: I had a first date one time where I was so nervous on this date and I liked this girl so much and I really wanted it to work. But I was like running out of conversation. I was running out of things to talk about. So I legitimately asked her, I said, if you were stranded on a desert island, what three items would you bring with you? It was like I was in like a job interview or something. Needless to say, we did not have a second date. And I understand why. Like, I don't blame her.
3: We also did not have a second date.
0: Okay. All right. Yeah. Death row meal. You should have said this meal is my death row meal.
3: Yes, definitely.
1: What is your death row meal?
3: It's definitely like the full blown supreme nachos.
1: Oh, yeah.
0: Oh, that is a good answer.
1: Good pick.
0: Also, I like how this is essentially like our first date with Natalie, and
1: you asked
0: the exact question.
1: I did. Now I need to know.
0: Natalie, thank you for this call. We appreciate it.
1: Thanks, Natalie.
3: No problem. Thanks, guys.
0: Coming up next, we have got a pair of tickets to see Hardy at the McHenry Music Festival on September 12th. These tickets come courtesy of McHenry Music Festival, and if you want a chance to win them, you got to be caller 19 or 20 right now to 312-946-4995.
1: Just know some country trivia. The 5 at 8:35 is next with Melissa and Austin.

0: my last single Saturday night.
1: The time, man, look at it. It's 8:35-ish Central Standard Time, which means here at Melissa and Austin, it's time for the 5 at 8:35, brought to you by the Bristol Renaissance Fair. Open weekends now through the Labor Day. Joining us today is our dear friends Rip in Northbrook and Haley in Spring Grove. Haley, why don't you say hello to Rip?
2: How's it going, Rip?
3: Not bad. How about yourself, Haley?
2: Oh, you know, just working my life away.
1: Just working her life away. But
4: boy, we all are feeling that right
1: you
4: now.
1: You know, we're all just looking for a break to go see Hardy at the McHenry Music Festival.
4: Yes. If you can get the five country trivia questions. The rule to the game, though, is that your name is your buzzer. Are you both ready to play?
3: Ready to go.
2: Yes.
1: With all that said, let's play. Question number one. The band Sugarland consists of Christian Bush and what other female artist?
2: Haley.
4: Haley.
2: Jennifer Nettles.
1: Is it Jennifer Nettles? It is. Haley's on the board, 1-0.
4: Question number two. What country artist

0: has, quote, dirt on my boots?
1: Haley. John Party.
2: Is it John Party? Oh, Haley's out to a very quick lead.
0: Somebody knows her country music.
2: Hey, Rip.
3: Yeah.
2: Hey, man. Just wanted to let you know that just if Haley gets one more right, she's going to Hardy, okay?
3: All right. Well, I got to get some coffee. Sure.
2: Okay, yeah. Take a big old swig. Get right back in there, all right? You got this. Here we go. Question number three. Haley leads 2-0. The lyrics, "You're still the one I run to, the one that I belong to, you're still the one I want for life," are sung by what country music legend?
3: Rip. Shania Twain.
2: Is it Shania? Man, wow. Rip feels like a winner right now.
0: You saved yourself.
2: All right, so Rip is still in the game 2-1.
0: Question number four. If you're having a champagne night, odds are you're with what band?
2: 3 seconds.
1: I don't know that one.
0: It was Lady A.
2: Or if you're having a champagne night, odds are you're Melissa.
0: With Lady A, preferably.
2: Yeah. A lot of drinking at home right
0: Yeah.
2: Question number five. Rip, you need this to tie it up to send it to a bonus question. Haley leads 2-1. Are you ready?
3: Ready.
1: Let's go.
2: What is Thomas Rhett's wife's first name?
1: Haley. Laura. That's Lauren. It's Lauren.
2: Final answer?
1: Is it Lauren?
2: It is! Wow. Haley, you're going to see Hardy!
0: Man, you are good.
2: She saved herself on that last
0: one. Yeah, I know. Rip, I'm sorry, but Lauren or Haley's really good.
3: Yeah, these questions were a pretty heavily female-laden question.
2: They were heavily female-laden, you know?
0: Oh, my gosh. That's hilarious. Well, congratulations, Haley.
1: Thank you, guys.
2: Rip's like, when are we getting our Hardy questions, or Jordan Davis or Morgan Wallens?
0: Yeah, or maybe like Chicago Bears or the White Sox.
3: Yeah, I know, right?
1: I would have got those, Black. Too.
0: Yeah. Oh, okay, Haley. I believe you, actually.
2: Yeah, what kind of motor oil does Cole Swindell use?
1: Hopefully Mobil 1. Come on.
0: Wow, Haley, look, you guys are
2: I love
0: awesome.
2: It. Well, Rip, thanks so much for playing. Listen, man, we still got a few more opportunities this week to win these tickets with the 5 at 8:35, okay?
3: All right, thanks a lot. Appreciate it. Take care.
0: She was good.
2: Let's get to some Hardy right here.
0: Haley and Hardy.
2: It's alliterative.
0: Music Fest.
2: Yeah.
0: Favorite country song on US 99. Summer.

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1: We know that big round of storms that came through yesterday caused some havoc, some downed trees, flooding. We had flood warnings. It really hit people in Northwest Indiana. You're cleaning up there after those storms caused widespread damage across the region. Gary recorded wind gusts of almost 100 miles per hour. There were also some reported even here a little more locally, like around Lamont, at 118. Portage, my hometown, declared an emergency after trees and power lines came down, blocking roads and damaging homes and vehicles. In Lake Station, a large tree crashed through one home, causing extensive damage. In Highland, roofing was ripped off from a warehouse and thrown onto nearby cars, and a semi was blown over near Lowell. Power outages are widespread across Lake and Porter counties, with crews working to clear roads and restore electricity. And Austin's got more news on more storms that are coming.
2: Yeah, I hate to be the bearer of bad news, but the more storms on the way, and some parts are already starting to hit. Your weather today, high of 78. Those thunderstorms, you got severe storms moving into the Chicago area.

0: area with a tornado warning in effect for LaSalle County until 9:15. A severe thunderstorm warning in effect for LaSalle and DeKalb counties until 9:45. And basically a severe thunderstorm watch in just about every other county. So just take a warning for that.
1: Storms right now, Russell, I watched the radar. They're coming in already by Sycamore and headed towards like Schaumburg. So they're coming. They're close.
0: Yeah. So just be wary of that if you're outdoors. Maybe seek some shelter until those pass. The Cubs last night beat the Nationals 8-6. The Sox, unfortunately, lost 5-4 in 10 innings against the Reds. And our phone lines have been ringing off the hook. Our text line has been nonstop text after text after text. Just people asking, how did the dads do last night?
1: Really?
0: The opening night of the fall season.
1: I bet you the text line's just been popping off.
0: Yeah, no, it has. It really has.
1: Yeah,
0: We can't even get to actual text messages because everyone's just like, how'd the dads do? And really, it's not just the dads. It's the back-to-back C2 division champion dads.
1: So how would dads?
0: Men's 12-inch softball in Elmhurst, Illinois. Well, unfortunately, we did not play last night because we got rained out. Those storms that passed by about midday yesterday when we got those thunder or those tornado warnings.
1: You weren't supposed
0: areas.
1: To play tonight, were you? Because Maureen's today.
0: No, not playing tonight. I wish. I would play every night of the week if my wife would let me. Are you kidding me?
1: You would.
0: Oh my gosh.
1: Doesn't surprise me.
0: I love playing softball. It's one of my favorite things in the world. So we'll just have to wait till next week for our third season to kick off. You know, I haven't gone a season yet without winning a championship.
1: So. I've heard.
0: Yeah. Not to brag.
1: Every time you talk about
0: it. Have I mentioned that? I don't
1: know if every single time.
0: Every time I say back-to-back champions?
1: You say it every time you bring up softball.
0: Huh. Okay.
1: Every time.
0: I didn't realize that. I'm sorry. I didn't realize that.
1: I think you realized it.
0: Reminding you that we're back-to-back champions. Hey, coming up next, we have got the list. I have a feeling I might be added to the list on Mel's list. Coming up next, things that really grind your gears, frustrate you. Text them in right now, 312-946-4995. We're going to open up the list coming up next.
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0: It's that time. The time to add things to the list. The list is a list that we add to every single week around this time of things that just grind our gears, that really get us frustrated and annoyed. Things that, it's quite therapeutic to add things to the list. And if you care to do so, our text line is open, 312-946-4995. Melissa, Kyle, either one of you have something you want to add to the list this week?
1: I would like to add something to the list first, if you don't mind.
0: Yeah, go right ahead, Melissa. The floor is yours. And I'm assuming it's going to be like Porter or something?
2: Good question.
1: Good. That is good, but Porter's out of town with his dad.
0: Okay. All right, so not this week.
1: It is instead the junky lawnmower in my garage.
2: Okay.
0: Oh, no.
2: What happened?
1: Well, I went to mow the lawn. Mostly Porter does it. Mm-hmm. And we have two lawnmowers, like a cheap electric that wouldn't start.
0: Yeah. Okay.
1: So I went to the gas one, which Porter prefers.
0: Yeah.
1: And it did start.
0: I prefer gas. You know, look, nothing against the environment, but a gas mower.
1: So I went to mow the lawn, which needed it. It needed it really badly.
2: Yeah.
1: And this lawnmower, and why it does this, I don't know. As you're pushing it, it spits out, even though there's a bag, spits out the grass and edging stuff and tree limbs and rocks.
0: Was the bag full?
1: No.
0: Okay.
1: Empty.
0: That's always my first check.
1: I know. I always make sure I empty the bag. So I cannot stand mowing the lawn when a lawnmower spits garbage all over your legs.
0: Yeah.
1: I left mowing the backyard with dirt, grass, scratches, all kinds of things from my knees all the way down to my feet.
0: Yeah, it's frustrating. It's almost like it gives you more work.
1: Yeah, but what? Do lawnmowers do that? I had a lawnmower growing up and I would mow the lawn and that lawnmower did not do that.
0: Does the lawnmower have adjustable settings to where you can raise
1: higher
0: or lower it?
1: It's low.
2: Yeah. I have no idea. I never mowed the lawn before.
0: Yeah. Kyle's a city guy.
2: No, even in Elgin. Never allowed to mow the lawn. My mom never let me.
0: Wow. My mom never let you?
2: Yeah. She claimed one time my brother did it bad, quote, on purpose.
0: Yeah.
2: To which my brother said, no, I was 8 years old. I just didn't know how to mow the lawn.
0: That's fantastic.
2: And my mom never trusted us. So I can't relate to this problem, Mel, but you know what? I'm mad for you.
0: Yeah.
1: Thank you.
0: We're all
2: this
0: mad
2: is crap.
0: For you.
1: Thank
2: yeah.
1: you
2: this
1: so
2: is crap.
1: Much.
0: You know what?
1: I don't like it. I don't know how to fix it. And I'm mad.
0: Yeah. You know what? Your lawnmower, your junky one, it's added to the list.
1: It's added to the list.
0: You know, we might just throw the electric one on there while we're at it.
2: Whoa. Let's give the electric one a chance. Okay, we don't know. We just don't know.
0: That's fair. If you have anything you would like to add to the list, 312-946-4995. Kyle, you got anything you want to add to the list?
2: Oh, yeah. What about yourself?
0: I have a big one that I am passionate about coming up next to go along with Melissa's junky lawnmower, which is added to the list.

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0: it's time to add even more things to
1: the list.
0: The list is an ongoing list of things that just grind our gears, that really frustrate us, that annoy us. And this is our chance to add things to the list. Melissa just got done adding her junky old lawnmower to the list. Someone from the text line on the 630 said, lawnmower blades probably need to be sharpened or replaced. I think that's happened to me before.
2: Oh, is that what it is?
0: Yeah, that might be it. That might be it. Either way, it's added to the list.
3: You know what? Even those lawnmower blades, we're adding them to that list.
0: Kyle, you got anything you want to add to the list?
3: You know what? I'm going to add an old favorite to the list. Myself. Is added to the list.
2: What did you do?
3: See, I've talked about this for a while now that there's been some things that I've had to get done with my car. A few weeks ago, I had to get brand new tires put on it. And yesterday, I had to go get an oil change. Now, both times, in those instances of me trying to get something done with my car, what has happened? A ginormous storm has ripped through the area to the point that I'm starting to think, it's me. I'm the problem. Yeah. I drove in to get my oil changed, and guess what? I caused all the havoc that's in the area, so I feel bad. I'm adding myself to the list, and in case you're wondering, no, I didn't even get a chance to get my oil changed because by the time I got home, it was still pouring rain. The storms were still bad, so what did I do? I had some lunch, laid down for a minute, got back up, went to go get my oil changed. Oil change place said, got no more time for the oil change. You got to reschedule. So you know what? Myself, added to the list.
0: Okay,
2: okay,
0: Kyle.
2: You're added to the list.
0: Self-sabotage.
2: I'm telling you.
0: Like, we've added each other to the list before, but I don't know if any of us have ever added ourselves to the list.
3: Oh, I add myself plenty to that list.
0: From the text line from 773, I want to add having sleep apnea. You never get a good night's sleep. You're always tired. You're always in a bad mood. Let's add sleep apnea to the list.
2: Okay, you know we're adding it
0: it's
2: to
0: added.
2: The list.
0: From the 224, when there's a tornado warning and you don't evacuate to the lower level.
3: We got an email about that in our building. We got yelled at for going to the lower level.
0: Yeah. So what is it? Do we go to the lower level or not?
2: That's what we do in our drills.
0: Yeah. From the 708, ditching their friends to hang out with their significant others. Added to the list.
2: To hang out with their significant others.
0: Right? You're always with your significant other. Hang out with your friends for once.
3: Did Austin submit that one?
2: Probably.
0: People are asking. People are asking. Okay. The thing I am adding to the list, and this is something that has literally plagued me since its existence. The flavors of ice cream at Jenny's Ice Cream.
3: Ooh.
0: They get so dang creative with these freaking flavors. Mm-hmm. It'll be like strawberry, but with butternut toffee swirl.
2: It's like
0: cookies and cream mixed with grass clippings. And you're like, I don't want that.
2: You know, sometimes you'll see something and it'll be a strange name for an ice cream. And I'm like, what's in that? And then you have to read this long ingredient list of all the different, because you don't know what it is.
3: And then
2: right?
3: you have to have like five different samples that you don't want to have. And you're like, oh, that one left a bad taste in my mouth.
0: You know, like red cherry ice cream. Sounds delicious, right? What if it's mixed with goat cheese?
3: Oh.
0: I don't want goat cheese in my ice cream.
3: No.
0: I'm dead. The goat cheese I had for dinner. Please. This is my dessert.
2: Goat cheese and ice cream?
0: Yeah. They had a double dough, and you're like, ooh, double dough. But it's mixed with, like, wood chippings. And you're like, what?
3: That's going to be hard to eat.
0: Yeah. It's ridiculous. So, look, Jenny's, hey, do less, okay? Ice cream has been around for hundreds of years, and I'm pretty sure it's been doing just fine.
3: You already eliminated one of the N's in your name to make it quicker.
0: Yeah, right. And that's another thing. The way you spell the name.
2: Oh,
0: Jenny's, J-E-N-I?
2: Yeah, yeah.
0: Get out of here. Jenny's Ice Cream.
2: You think you're cool?
0: Yeah. I'll take Baskin and Robin over you.
3: Well, they are pretty cool because the ice cream.
0: Yeah, they have to be. Or else it would melt. So Jenny's Ice Cream, everything the texters said, Kyle, woo, and Melissa's janky lawnmower, it's all
1: added to the list.

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0: third annual World's Largest Karaoke event is heading back to the Salt Shed this Saturday night. And all this week, we're getting prepared for it. Yeah, that's right. We love karaoke here at Melissa and Austin. Yesterday, Kyle sang Ain't No Love in Oklahoma. Today, it's my turn, and I got a special song in store for you, Melissa.
1: Is it the girl you've been talking about nonstop for the last 3 weeks?
0: Stella Lofty?
1: Yeah, that's the one. You've been talking about her for three weeks.
0: Yeah, well, I'm not alone there. Everyone's been talking about her. She's the hottest thing in country music right now, and I don't just mean that physically, but I do mean it partially physically.
1: She's very cute. Plus, she's from Chicago, which makes her even cuter.
0: So I'm going to be singing that coming up next, but not before we get to the band that literally just announced their Ride or Die tour. It's coming to Rockford October 23rd. This is Baby Girl by Sugar Land right here on US 99.

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0: Saturday, Empty Bottle presents, along with the Salt Shed, two of Chicago's most iconic live music venues are teaming up to bring the third annual World's Largest Karaoke back to the Salt Shed.
1: Fun. That would be so
0: fun. And look, we love karaoke here.
2: Love it.
0: Right?
1: Yeah, like you guys doing it.
0: Okay, two of us love karaoke. One of us is mediocre.
1: It's fun,
0: yeah.
1: But just not good at it.
2: Two out of three ain't bad.
0: It's exactly. Not bad. We'll take those percentages all day, every day. And yesterday, we said, we're gonna practice. We're gonna practice for this World's Largest Karaoke event. And yesterday, Kyle took the stage with his rendition of Ain't No Love in Oklahoma by Luke Combs.
3: Ain't no love in Oklahoma.
4: What's that sound?
3: Just a whistle of a long black dress.
1: His face is
3: you
1: red.
3: Don't know when it's coming for you. Riding in on the wind and rain.
2: I don't know about you guys. Luke Combs in
0: studio? I thought it was. I could not tell the difference.
1: You sold it, Kyle.
0: Oh, thank you. My goodness.
2: That's all what karaoke is. You just got
0: to
2: sell it.
0: You just have to sell it. That's all. So today is my turn.
1: Who are you going to do today?
0: I am going with Chicago's very own, Miss Stella Lefty.
1: Oh, is it her hit song, Boston?
0: Yes, but with a special twist.
2: A special twist.
0: Are you guys ready?
1: I think so.
2: Yeah, let's give it a shot.
0: Here we go. Let me get my Stella on. Okay. On a train back to Austin, and we're jumping the gun, and I'm telling you, baby, this is the part where I'd run, but I'd like it when you're nice, like it when you're nice to me. Well, there I was. Swearing I would never fall in love.
2: Nailing it.
0: All my ambitions walked out the second you said what's up.
2: Keep going, you got it.
0: So here we go. I'm throwing the things I used to know. I hate to admit it.
2: Heck yeah.
0: But I guess I'm not better alone. Here we go.
2: Hey, everybody,
0: on a train back to Austin, and we're jumping the gun, and I'm telling you, baby, this is the part where I'd run. But I like it when you're nice, like it when you're nice to me.
2: Continue to sell it.
0: I don't know where it's going. It's going to Austin, but I don't know when to go back. And usually I'd leave right at the thought of that. But I like it when you're nice. Come on, guys. Like it when you're nice to me.
2: Hey, you know what? I didn't love the change to Austin for some odd reason. But man, what a rebound the rest of the song.
1: I think it was a rebound too. I liked it.
0: Yeah, thank you. Thank you.
1: Your voice cracked a little
2: bit. Yeah, you maybe could have went more low. You could have done the low version.
5: Yeah, I should have on a train back to Austin.
2: Oh my God, there it is.

0: So, yeah. All right. All right. Melissa, yeah. You're now on deck.
1: I stink at this, but I'm going to try
2: and
1: it.
2: I do want to let you guys know, on Friday, we are chatting with somebody from the event, and we're going to play them all our clips and see who did the best.
0: I wish you would have revealed that before I...
2: Just gets Melissa ready.
0: Oh,
1: great. Now I'm scared.
0: All right.
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1: We'll talk about the story behind that song. 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

0: Company.
1: I am just so locked in on the way that Ella Langley is making history right now. So Ella, as of this moment, her smash hit, Choosin' Texas, has spent 17 straight weeks at number one on the Billboard Hot 100 chart.
2: She's from Texas, I can tell by the way he's two-stepping around the room.
1: Making it the fourth longest number one song in U.S. history. The only songs in front of Ella Langley right now are Shaboozy with a bar song, and Lil Nas X with Old Town Road, which tied for 19 weeks each. So if Ella makes it another 3 weeks, it will be the biggest country song of all time. After that, she would have to dethrone Mariah Carey for the number one spot with All I Want for Christmas, which has 22 weeks at number one. So she's 5 weeks away from tying Mariah Carey, 6 weeks away from beating it. We've got just enough time before the Christmas season starts. Like, it very well could happen. Could you imagine? Ella's gotta just be giddy right now, and I love that for her.
3: You were raised on an asphalt farm. Ain't never heard

Chicago's Country Station, it's Katie, and it is just really good to hear great news. And Melissa and Austin, they have for you tomorrow morning with the Great at 8 right here on US 99.

say so. I love Chicago so much. I walked around. The weather was gorgeous. There's so many fun walking routes. I'm a walker. I'll grab a little bevy and go for a walk. Chicago is the best place. What's up, y'all? This is Dasha on US 99.

I am reading a book. Actually, I'm listening to the audiobook for The Calamity Club. And book girlies, let me tell you, I'm obsessed. This has been one of the best audiobooks I've ever listened to. It is hilarious. Yeah.

Shea are bringing the Young Tour to Tinley. I just don't know how not to. And because the boys like to do it up big, they're bringing Tyler Hubbard. Yeah.

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I'm going to get you into that Dan and Shay concert for September 12th at 4:30 all week on US 99.

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1: 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Two more foods have been added to the salmonella recall list, and you're not gonna be happy about it. 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

0: Katie and Company.
1: 2026, it has been the summer of food poisoning. First, it was the cyclospora lettuce that swept the nation. Now it's jalapenos with salmonella, which is actually affecting much more than you might think. Salsa and guacamole have now made the recall list. So Taylor Farms, also responsible for the lettuce, is recalling salsas, guacamoles, and other prepared foods containing jalapenos sold at retail stores, including Walmart, Whole Foods, Target, and Trader Joe's. You know, it was not great when it was the lettuce, but now salsa and guac, like, we can't live like this. We are almost out of ingredients for nachos.

0: Austin, what are you doing?
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0: For what?
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0: Oh, gosh.
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Dan and Shay coming to town, coming to Tinley Park. 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I'm going to get you into that Dan and Shay concert for September 12th at 4:30 all week on US 99.

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Today, I was all ready to leave for the studio, and I had made up my mind. I was like, I'm going to leave Gus at home today. Then I look over, and this dog is standing next to the basket where I keep his leash, and he's looking at me like, waiting, like, let's start our day. I can't leave you. So he's here. Well,

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U.S. 99. Do you know where the phrase Canadian tuxedo originated? Because I looked it up, and not only is it funny, it also has very little to do with Canadians. I'll tell you about this in just a few.

Back in the day, Potts Farm was a place to go. 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Jump the barbed wire, spread the word. 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Jack and Jim were a few good men. Where you learn how to kiss and cuss and fight too. Better watch out for the boys in blue. And all this small town, he said, she said. Ain't it funny how rumors spread? Like I know something y'all don't know. Man, that talk is getting old. You better mind your business, man. Watch your mouth. For I have to knock that loud mouth out. I'm tired of talking, man. Y'all ain't listening. Them old days.

0: Kelly and Company.
1: Yesterday, I said something about a Canadian tuxedo, and I happened to be sitting at the computer, so I Googled the origin of the Canadian tuxedo. Are you ready to have your mind blown? So in 1951, Bing Crosby tries to check into a fancy hotel in Canada wearing a Levi's denim jacket and denim Levi jeans, but they turned him away because he did not meet the dress code. So news of this makes it to the executives at Levi's, who decide they're going to poke fun at this event and capitalize on the publicity. So they tailored a custom heavy-duty denim tuxedo for Bing Crosby, and they sewed this special leather label on the inside that declared the jacket an official acceptable fabric for entry into the finest hotels. Now, I love when a company jumps onto a PR stunt like that and just makes it so funny. And here we are 75 years later, and the Canadian tuxedo is a staple to all country music fashion.

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1: What's going on, Austin?
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1: Oh, well, that's perfect.
0: What?
1: Just make sure you do the same thing tomorrow morning.
0: Why?
1: Because we're giving away tickets to see Hardy at the McHenry Music Festival with 5 at 8:35, where I'm sure he'll play my favorite country song.
0: What am I supposed to do until then?
1: Wait in the truck. It's Melissa and Austin.

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It is so good and so funny if you need a great read right now. It's long, but it's good.

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I'm going to get you into that Dan and Shay concert for September 12th at 4:30 all week on US 99.

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1: Mumford & Sons have a collaboration out with Chris Stapleton, and they are actually here to talk all about it. So Mumford & Sons coming up in just a few.

0: Katie and Company.
1: We've got some very fun company in the studio today. And when I say who it is, you're going to be like, wait a second, what are they doing at the Katie and Company studio? Mumford & Sons are here right now because they have got a collaboration out right now with Chris Stapleton for a song called Here.

0: Can you guys walk us through how Chris Stapleton came to be a part of this song?
1: We wrote the bridge and instantly it felt like, I just felt like in my heart, we got to call Stapleton. He's the voice of a generation. He's one of my favorite artists in the world and has been for a long time. And I got his number and I called him and we had a lovely chat. And I asked him to sing on the song. He said yes. And he made all of our dreams come true because he's just phenomenal. And then when he'd done it, I had to go back in and re-record some of my vocals. I was like, oh, he raised the bar.
0: Well, that's the problem. So have you ever heard how before Stapleton was the Stapleton we know him to be today, he was singing demos for cash in town, like before everybody started cutting even the songs that he was writing. So people would get these demos, like Darius Rucker, I think it's comeback song. Stapleton sang the demo to that and they tried to pitch it to Darius. He's like, I'm not singing that. I can't even sing it as well as the guy on the demo.
1: Yeah.
0: And it was Stapleton. I also have heard, and I have not been able to confirm this with Chris yet, is that he sang the demo for Alan Jackson's It's 5 o'clock Somewhere.
1: Wow.
0: Can you imagine that there's a version of that like exists somewhere in the world with Chris's voice on it?
1: Like basement tapes type things that come out.
0: Exactly. But yeah, you were not the first and not the last. It would be like, I would like to re-record some of my
1: I might need another hour.
0: I was watching one of the interviews you did talking about like kind of like being nervous to cold call Chris about this, but he's just like one of the calmest, sincerest people.
1: Yeah, he's so kind, and we've had enough. You know, our history in Nashville particularly goes way back, and we've had enough interaction with the country crowd here to know, you know, how beautiful some of these people are and how friendly they can be to us.
0: Definitely. Well, and I know that you guys have recorded albums here. You've also done some pop-ups with Lainey, and I'm very excited to see you have this song with Chris. So thank you so much for coming to see us. We appreciate it.
2: Yeah.

0: Oh, man.
1: What's going on, Austin?
0: I think I woke up on the wrong side of the truck bed.
1: Oh, well, that's perfect.
0: What?
1: Just make sure you do the same thing tomorrow morning.
0: Why?
1: Because we're giving away tickets to see Hardy at the McHenry Music Festival with 5 at 8:35, where I'm sure he'll play my favorite country song.
0: What am I supposed to do until then?
1: Wait in the truck. It's Melissa and Austin.

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That's just a big blanket reminder since, you know, no one probably remembered. Spoken like a true middle child here also.

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Boys like to do it up big. They're bringing Tyler Hubbard.

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4: Ella Langley is here this week hanging out with us, and in just a minute, I want to play your number one duet with Riley Green, You Look Like You Love Me. But first, will you tell the story about how you got Riley to sing on this song and write for it?
5: Right after we cut it, Riley asked us on tour, and so I was riding around listening to the cut, and I've known Riley for a while, you know, and we're friends. We grew up on all the same kind of music, and we're both from Alabama, and wherever you are from, if you're from the same state as somebody else, you just kind of get it, you know what I mean? You're on the same level in a way. And so I asked him, what would your opinion be on writing a second verse for the song? And then I put it out on my album. And we debated on it not being a single. We debated on so many different things. There were people on my team that are like that were pretty hard-pressed on me. They wanted me to sing the verses. And I said, I won't put it out. I will take it off the record and not do it at all if you try to make me sing the verses.
4: Wow.
5: Just because it's like, that's the point of the song.
4: It would be a completely different song.
5: I'm either going to not do it or I'm going to do it the way I want to do it. Everyone was a little like, what is going to happen with this song? And even, you know, Riley and I, we listened to it a lot on the tour, and we would play it in the green room and after the show. We would play it for whoever was hanging out, and people loved it. And I think that started making us like, okay, maybe this song might do something. And then it got to time to where we were teasing, and we still didn't know that if it was going to be a single. I was just starting to tease stuff for the record, and I put up the one TikTok of me singing the first verse and chorus. I think it was just maybe the first verse or just the talking part, and it went insane.
4: It is such an iconic song. Gonna talk to Ella Langley more in just a little bit about how she first got into music, but first we'll play this one for you. It's Ella Langley and Riley Green, You Look Like You Love Me on Katie & Company.
5: I was all but 22, I think at the time. I'd been out on the road, lonely at night, and it'd been a while.

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1: Ella Langley is here this week hanging out with us. And, you know, we have come to know you as this, like, 17-week number one chart topper. But for anybody who doesn't know, how did you first even get into music?
2: It's been a thing my whole life.
1: Mm-hmm.
2: My grandparents on my dad's side. So my mom's from Michigan. My dad's from Alabama. So my mom's parents lived in Michigan pretty much my whole life. But my dad's parents lived a couple miles down the road, and they loved music so much. My grandpa could play any instrument by ear. He's one of four. I mean, they just grew up so poor. My grandma had my dad when she was 45, so they were kind of older when I was born.
1: God, yeah.
2: But God, they just loved music, and they had a piano out there, and my grandma could sing. Oh, she was just an incredible singer, and she sang the best harmony. And yeah, my mom worked, and that my grandma would pick me up. She would drive 30, 45 minutes every day. And so my mom always said I didn't ever sleep in my crib for the first 2 years of my life, because she just sat there and sang to me. So it really, it's just been a thing my whole life. And I don't know, I have always wanted to do it.
1: Yeah.
2: I don't remember a day not thinking about wanting to do this.
1: Wow.
2: I didn't know how it was going to happen. I just always, my whole life, you can ask anybody from back home, you know, when people ask me, what do you want to do or what's your plan? I was like, I'm going to do music.
1: And girl, you are doing it. Ella Langley is here hanging out with us on the Superstar Power Hour. On the way, we're going to talk about how she sometimes gets weird on stage. We're also going to play you her song, Love and Life, again. So please don't go anywhere. I can't.

did it. We have the number one traffic in the country. Might as well crank us up while you're stuck in it. It's US 99.

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Mama and daddy put their roots right here, 'cause this is where the car broke down. Yellow dog school bus kicking up red

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1: Ella Langley is here hanging out with us. You've been out on the Dandelion World Tour and all of the videos. It just looks like you are having so much fun.
2: I feel like everyone sees highlights. I do so many weird things on stage. It's unreal. It's unreal. I can't believe it.
1: What do you feel like is the, like, what's a weird thing that you're doing?
2: Every night, who knows? Like, who knows what could happen? It's not planned out. Like, we get up there. I don't ever write down what I'm going to say on stage. Mm-hmm. It's just what you're getting is what's on the top of my mind, and this is how I say it, you know? And there's definitely things that I'd like to keep as a point so my band knows that I'm not going on too long, but truly it's just, so who knows what I could say? Anything really random or weird. I want my shows to be fun. I want my shows to feel like a breath of fresh air. I want it to feel like there's no prerogative at the show other than come here and enjoy yourself.
1: Yeah.
2: Come here and sing these songs with people who want to sing these songs, with this band that we're going to give you all we've got every single night, you know, because this is something that doesn't happen all the time.
1: Yeah.
2: And it's weird to say that about yourself, but it's not something that happens all the time. And so for me, it's just about taking it in and appreciating this moment.
1: Which I feel like is also what this song is about. Got one on for you right now from Ella Langley. This is Love and Life Again on Katie and Company.

0: party is part of the McHenry Music Festival in a couple weeks. I woke up on the wrong side of the truck bed this morning. 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

Luke Combs looking like he's about to announce a big tour tomorrow morning. It's Scotty. I'm not telling you anything the internet hasn't already told us. 90 minutes right now of nonstop country. Hanging out. I still have those Dan and Shay tickets coming your way, plus more on USN9. Hang out. So-

cleanup still happening across not only Northwest Indiana, but like Flossmoor, Tinley Park areas too. Man, be safe. If you need a little distraction, you can always take us with you on the Odyssey app, A-U-D-A-C-Y. It's Scotty. Thanks for hanging out.

We're going to try to jump in and knock out these questions today. 90 minutes of nonstop country. It's Scotty. Get all three coming up in 5 minutes, so two songs away. See if you can answer the questions nobody else has been able to. As we get into our McHenry Music Fest headliner, here's Kane.

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2: Howdy, by the way. Hi. Let's do this. Jim, are you ready to take these questions on or what, man? Because if you don't get them, there's somebody waiting to answer them for you.
3: Yep.
2: Here we go. Question one. Which land mammal is known to have the most powerful bite?
3: That would be the hippo.
2: Okay. Question two. Which country won the first FIFA World Cup?
3: That would be Uruguay.
2: All right, you hang on right there. Question three is coming up in just about 5 minutes. If he doesn't get all three, the same questions are coming to you as we get into the woman that's going to be playing Ravinia at the end of the month, too. I could

0: is our buddy Hudson Westbrook. All right, what do you say we jump in? Before I get you those Dan and Shay tickets, what do you say we jump in and see if we can knock out all three questions?
1: Can you get all three?
0: Three trivia questions. They stick. They go on and on until you get all three. And we got Jim took on questions one and two a couple minutes ago. If he doesn't get all three, they're coming to you. So if you're paying close attention, Jim, are you ready to jump back in?
2: Yep.
0: Okay, question three. 48% of adults have had one of these and about half, or had one of these as a kid, and about half of these say they still have it. What do you think it is?
2: I'm going to guess a nickname.
0: All right. Jim, you got all three correct. Nicely done, Jim.
2: There we go.
0: Hang on right there, man. That's awesome. Congratulations. So here's the deal. You got all three, which means I have three brand new questions ready to go. You're up, okay? 312-946-4995. Let's do this. If you've never called the show before, let's see if we can get you in here. 312-946-4995. Caller 17. Three brand new questions you'll play tomorrow here on USN9.

0: Austin, what are you doing?
1: I'm getting warmed up.
0: For what?
1: Tomorrow's my morning to sing karaoke in our karaoke week.
0: Oh, gosh.
1: What?
0: I don't think anyone's going to want to tune in tomorrow at 7 a.m. I need to find some earplug before then.
1: Hey!
0: Melissa and Austin.

Are we going to find out what's going on with the Bears Stadium tomorrow? That's the rumor. Let me fill you in on what we know so far coming up here just after 4 o'clock. Plus, Dan and Shay tickets still on the way. Boys, US 99. Real country girl.

0: including what we know about the Bears' new stadium. Let's jump in before we get you those Dan and Shay tickets.
1: Trending steady. 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
0: So the Hammond, Indiana mayor said that they expect the Bears to make a big announcement tomorrow. He doesn't know anything. That's what he said. He doesn't really know what the announcement is. He thinks it's about the stadium. He's like, I don't know if he's jumping to conclusions. He said he doesn't want to, but then also he said that out loud. So the Bears might be making an announcement about the stadium tomorrow. They are definitely making an announcement. I don't know what that is. Maybe they're doing a second Hallmark movie. Who knows at this point? But be ready for that information coming out. Now, speaking of tomorrow, obviously we've had some really bad storms over the past couple days and a lot of devastation. And in Northwest Indiana, got hit really hard. We lost one person with that house explosion, too, and a lot of damage across Flossmoor and Tinley and really all the southwest suburb or southeast suburbs, too. So here's the deal. Tomorrow, there's more rain coming. But it looks more like normal thunderstorms. Not that it's great, but we won't get those high winds like we had the last couple days. The potential for flooding is still there, too. So be careful of that. Just know that, like, pretty much for the rest of the week, we got a chance of the showers and thunderstorms going on here. 90 minutes of nonstop country now to hold you over. You can always stream on that Odyssey app, too. AUDACY with Dan and Shay tickets still on the way.

So there's something my wife and I do in our relationship that somebody else had told us that that means our marriage is failing. Bold, right? But that's what I was told. 5 minutes from now, I'll fill you in here on US 99, Chicago's Country Station.

0: There's something that my wife and I do, and we were told that that is a sign that our marriage is failing.
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0: So I was talking to my coworker Kyle from the morning show, and we were actually bonding over how much our wives put up with because of our careers, whether it's schedules or all kinds. There's a million things that they put up with, and they do, and we appreciate that. And one of the things we were talking about is that I actually keep a lot of my clothes in our extra bedroom because of our schedule. So if we were getting ready at different times or the same times, or I used to do a morning show, so I was up and changing my clothes at 4 o'clock in the morning, I wouldn't disturb her. But now I don't have anything in our bedroom. Zero clothes, zero accessories. Only thing I have is my bathroom stuff and a phone charger in our bedroom. And so anything I have is either in our extra bedroom or it's in our office or my office. And he said somebody told him that that was a sign that our marriage was failing. And now, I don't think our marriage is failing. Obviously, I don't think that. But I am curious if that is a normal thing that other people do, where we have two totally separate places for all of our stuff. Like, our bedroom is not... It's every once in a while, I slip up and I call it her bedroom. I mean, I sleep there, but the closet, walk-in closet, is all her stuff. The dresser, all her stuff. Accessories, everything, you know, all of it. Laundry. I don't even put my dirty laundry in the hamper in that room. I have a totally separate everything in the other room. So I'm curious how weird you think that is. 312-946-4995. This is a simple social experiment. Is our relationship freaking weird because of that? Or do you do the same thing? 312-946-4995. I'm just going to open the phones and open my relationship up to criticism to millions of people. Why not? 312-946-4995. And then we'll get you the Dan and Shay tickets. Maybe I shouldn't do that. Well, too late now. US 99.

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1: All right, so I told you my wife and I do something, and then someone said that means your marriage is failing. And I was like, I don't think that's true. But it's the fact that I keep all of my clothes and everything I have in a different bedroom, in our extra bedroom or my office. I don't have any clothes. The closet, the dresser, everything is hers in the bedroom. I have some bathroom stuff. That's about it. And mostly because of our schedules. But somebody said, well, that means it's failing. And I was like, that's not true. Right, Ina?
3: It's totally okay. And my example is I have everything in a separate room from my husband. Uh-huh. And we will be celebrating 40 years of married this year.
1: All right, it's Ina. I like that. There we go. All right. Thank you so much.
3: Ben.
1: All right, Eric, talk to me.
4: Yeah, no, man. I actually kind of think that's a great idea. I'm actually thinking about, I was going to ask you if I can I take that idea and use it?
1: Yeah, man. I'll be honest. It's actually kind of nice to have all of my stuff in a different room because now we're not like running into each other. But it really only started because when I was doing a morning show, I was getting ready at like 3 o'clock in the morning. So, and then we just never went back. Why do you think that you want to switch to that?
4: Well, I mean, to be honest with you, my wife, she takes up the whole bathroom. We kind of wake up at the same time, and she's a medical assistant.
1: Careful.
4: She's like a medical surgeon or something like that. I don't know, medical stuff.
1: But, I don't know what she does.
4: Yeah, she takes up the whole bathroom, you know. I can't use the sink to brush my teeth, nothing, you know. So I'm like, you know, sometimes, you know, as nasty as it is, I try to, you know, hurry up and brush my teeth quick, you know, in like the kitchen or something.
1: Yeah.
4: Man, I'm really liking that idea you got. I mean,
1: well, that's what we try to do. We try to stay out of their way as much as possible, right?
4: Exactly. Yeah.
1: Yeah, and it does help.
4: That's actually a really, really, really good idea.
1: Dude, I just changed your life forever. So after you make the switch, call me back and you can tell me how much more your wife loves you, okay?
4: I will, for sure.
1: All right, let's get you in to see Dan and Shay right now. 312-946-4995. 312-946-4995. Good luck.

0: 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I woke up on the wrong side of the truck bed this morning. 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

0: Those are the guys coming to Tinley Park, and I promise you they will probably have the roof fixed by then. I know a lot of damage happened out there, and hopefully you are safe and cleaning up as much as you can, and hopefully you get your power back soon, too. 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
0: Carrie, you are caller 17. You're going to go see Dan and Shay. Congratulations.
2: Woo!
0: It's going to be awesome. You're going to see them on September 12th in Tinley Park. Tyler Hubbard, Josh Ross is going to be there too. The other thing that's happening is you're going to become my co-host for the next 2 minutes. So I have three stories in front of me, and you are going to pick which story we talk more about based on just the headline without knowing what the next one is, okay? You're in charge.
2: All right.
0: All right. The first one is, do you want to know what it means when a family has a dining manager, or move on to the next story?
2: Move on.
0: All right. There is a list of 57 things that are way more dangerous than people realize. Do you want to know what a couple of those things are, or move on to the third story?
2: Let's know what those are.
0: All right. So there's a whole list that was put out of these different things that people don't realize are as dangerous as they could be. Some of them are, you know, food that's been left out. Some of them are other things. But when you hear some of these, you go, oh, my God, I never thought about those normal things that every day that happen in my house. And so simple things, like I said, the food is like eating cooked rice that's been left out overnight, obviously dangerous. But other things like unsecured throw rugs, like how many times have you slipped or tripped on a corner of a rug that's not secured? If people are taking selfies in high places, wearing headphones while you're out walking or running, people forget that, like, be aware of your surroundings kind of thing. And one of the other ones that I didn't realize is toasters that are under cabinets. And I was like, oh, I guess that makes sense if you're on the counter, but there's cabinets above it. And so if it's smoking or anything like that, like it can catch fire or the heat or whatever it is can warp the cabinet. So things like that.
2: Yeah.
0: You know what I thought of? And this is probably going to make you squirm in your seat a little bit. Is you ever seen that show, 1,000 Ways to Die?
2: Yeah.
0: So the one thing that I can't do anymore is I can never go on a slip and slide. Because I saw one of them where there was a nail sticking out of the ground through it, and somebody slid on their stomach, and the nail just...
2: Oh, my gosh.
0: Yeah, so and now, ever since I've seen that, I can't do it. I cannot go on a slip and slide.
2: Oh, I wouldn't either.
0: So, and now, anyone that heard that probably, man, I'm really hurting this big slip and slide business.
2: Yeah, you are.
0: Sorry to bring the mood down, but anyways, you hold on 1 second. I'll get your tickets for you, okay?
2: All right, thank you so much.
0: I will do them again, 4:30 tomorrow. On US 99.

love you so much. I really do. I want to shout out Rich in Rogers Park. So just about 10, I don't know, 15 minutes ago, all you heard on the radio for a second was this. And when that happens, the silence, a bunch of people get emails. And so my boss gets emailed, the engineers get emails, and apparently I get an email from Rich in Rogers Park that said, I'm pulling my hair out. Why is there silence on the radio? Yeah, it's either bored, we're having computer issues. I don't know what's happening. So if you hear silence, usually it's my fault. This time it's not, okay? That's all I'm going to say. So, you know, hang in there with me and maybe just check in and see, hey, Scotty, are you dead?

0: funny, they know what's going on, and they're Chicago.
1: Scott in the South Side.
2: What was a blessing in disguise?
3: Me and my wife, blessed with five children, but one was born with autism. We started a non-for-profit called Charlie's Way. We can help other families with like medical bills, insurances, and programs for other kids in the neighborhood. They're just great kids and great people, and they make everybody a better person.
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0: And just a couple weeks away from that guy, Kane Brown, joining us at the McHenry Music Fest. I'll have those actually tickets for you next week. We'll get you in for that. Right now, let's have some fun and get you all the weird news stories floating around the internet. There's a lot of them.
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0: I'll give you the good news of a story, and Mike, you're going to try and guess the bad.
8: All right.
0: All right, so the good news of the story is that there's a whole entire shift of workers at Chick-fil-A that decided they were going to have fun at work, and they did a whole dance. They did a choreographed dance for TikTok, and everybody in the restaurant, they loved it. It was like this big boost of morale. What do you think the bad news of that story is?
8: Were they playing with the raw chicken with no gloves?
0: Oh, they were dancing with the food? Is that what you...
8: Yes.
0: Were they doing the chicken dance is what you... Wasn't any of that, but the bad news of the story is that they did all get fired. They fired the whole staff for doing a TikTok dance.
9: Why? Were they twerking?
0: They were twerking. There was some of that and some other moves. So, yeah, they deemed the moves inappropriate is what it was. They had those.
9: Especially for Chick-fil-A.
8: Yeah.
0: That gives a whole new meaning to my pleasure.
8: Amen, man.
0: On that note, the question you can't answer is 3 minutes away on US 99.

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1: 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What are we hiding? 312-946-4995. 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

0: If you think too hard about certain songs, it's really weird. Like walking up to somebody, you're just like, just break up with that guy. No big deal. I don't even care about your relationship. All right. TSN9, Scott, are you ready to jump into the question you can't answer? That's true.
1: The Scotty K Show.
0: Hey. There you go. All right, Lauren. Men are 50% more likely to have this hidden away. What do you think it is than women?
2: Money.
0: Money's a great guess. That's not the answer I'm looking for, though. Thanks, Lauren. Joanne, what do you think it is?
3: Their prom picture.
0: Prom picture? That's really specific, Joanne.
3: I don't know.
0: I don't want to know why that popped in your head.
3: I never saw my husband, so I'm guessing it's in the way somewhere.
0: Oh, that's something you've clearly been thinking about for a while. Listen, this is a conversation for home for you and your husband, so go have that with him. Thank you for calling. It's not what I'm looking for. Marissa, what do you got for me?
4: Quite a couple. I guess I'm just going to go with snacks, though.
0: Snacks?
4: Yeah.
0: That's maybe the best. It's not the answer, but that's the best answer. That's a great one. Everybody should actually have their own snacks hidden away, to be honest.
4: Oh, yeah. You know? I definitely do.
0: Now, Marissa, the answer I'm looking for is that 50% men are more likely, 50% more likely than women to have love letters from an ex hidden away.
4: No way.
0: I know. Men, what's wrong with men?
4: Naughty.
0: I know. We suck. Scandalous.
4: Just a little bit.
0: I know. Buying a shredder on Amazon right now. Here we go.
4: Smart plan.
0: Never mind. I said too much, Marissa. Thank you for calling.
4: Of course. Have a great day.
0: Don't tell my wife.

0: man.
1: What's going on, Austin?
0: I think I woke up on the wrong side of the truck bed.
1: Oh, well, that's perfect.
0: What?
1: Just make sure you do the same thing tomorrow morning.
0: Why?
1: Because we're giving away tickets to see Hardy at the McHenry Music Festival with 5 at 8:35, where I'm sure he'll play my favorite country song.
0: What am I supposed to do until then?
1: Wait in the truck. It's Melissa and Austin.

Looks like we could be getting a big tour announcement from that guy, Luke Combs, tomorrow. I didn't see anything about Chicago, but I have seen a lot of stadiums across the country posting the Luke Combs teaser. So we'll see what that comes tomorrow morning. I'll find out all about that. It's Scotty. Thanks for hanging out. I got new music from Lainey Wilson on the way and how to win those tickets to see Hardy coming up in about 5 minutes.

So many concerts still on the way. Lainey Wilson was obviously just here for Smoke Out. I mean, we got everything from Garth Brooks to Tucker Wetmore still on the way. We got Miranda Lambert coming. But we also have the McHenry Music Fest. Kane Brown's going to be there. A Hardy is going to be headlining. And you're going to be able to win those Hardy tickets again tomorrow. More on that in 3 minutes after Thomas Rhett. Get off.

0: Party is part of the McHenry Music Festival in a couple weeks. I woke up on the wrong side of the truck bed this morning. We've got your tickets. You can score them when the Yuengling ticket window opens up tomorrow with the 5 at 8:35.
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13: 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And a year later in August of 94, we sold a lot of furniture that month. 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
14: Ben and Arvid Huth, brothers and owners of Penny Mustard Furnishings.
13: Of course, we didn't have any employees yet. And so it was easy for us to make money at that level. And that is where it clicked to me that this is going to work. We can afford to hire an employee, and it's going to work. We can take it to the next level, which at that point was hiring one guy.
15: You said it was easy to make things work when it was just us two. Only from a profit and loss standpoint.
13: Yes, yes.
15: But from a work standpoint, it was 7 days a week. We were doing deliveries on Sunday mornings sometimes. We were...
13: We didn't have any expenses.
15: Yeah. But we didn't have a life either.
13: No.
15: We had no life.

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You know, you're going to hear that song at McHenry Music Fest, L.O. Langley's Be Her. I assume he'll probably play it. Hardy, one of the writers on that song. And you can win those tickets with Melissa and Austin tomorrow morning here on USN and at Chicago's Country Station. All right, our Chicago girl, here she is. Or I should call her our Glencoe girl. Here's still a lefty.

Tucker Wetmore is going to be coming to the Salt Shed in a few weeks here. Let's get you some Tuck for you. But don't forget, there's going to be some more thunderstorms tomorrow. Shouldn't be as bad, but flooding still could happen.

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So I got some new Taylor there. I have the new one from Riley Green. First of all, the video for that, the new Riley Green song, is pretty funny. If you haven't heard his brand new song, give me 3 minutes. I'm going to play it for you. We'll hang out and listen to it together. And I'll tell you how to get the Dan and Shay tickets.

That song makes me feel like I'm drunk. I'm listening to it, and I'm like, I don't, those words aren't in the right order. It's Scott is Riley Green. This guy, Josh Ross, going to be coming with Dan and Shay and Tyler Hubbard. Tinley Park, I will get you those tickets again at 4:30 tomorrow.

But we still have to go to work. Adulting's hard. 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

This song has grown on me, man. John Morgan actually told me almost a year ago about this song when we chatted with him, and he's had this title on his phone for a long time. It's actually the first song he wrote with Mr. Tyler Hubbard, who will be coming with Dan and Shay in September. This was called Kid Myself, and tomorrow morning, or tomorrow afternoon, 4:30, I'll get you those Dan and Shay tickets. We were young.

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